shit, I'm bored. I'm so bored right now. I gotta go do something. I can't just sit around listening to, what the hell am I listening to anyway? I mean, shit. Give me some of that classic sound. Here goes. Ow. That's what I'm talking about. I want to go out and jive. And I've got to give you a good place to go out to because I can't be everywhere at once. And maybe you can be there for me because I got to be somewhere. But you all can be there tonight and tomorrow. And as we go into the next 55 minutes of local broadcasting, talking about places in and around our part of the Bay that are part of the perpetual motion machine that we call the creative community. This is the gathering of the tribes. And all y'all out there doing your thing, this is what I'm talking about. But something that's happening that I want to give some flavor over to is August Summer Nights. It's a big deal. And it's the first thing I'm going to talk about because this is a big deal. Vallejo Main Street presents August Summer Nights. Yo, let's dance in the street, share a bite, and celebrate Vallejo together. And some of y'all out there, Benicia, American Canyon, the Emerald City called Crockett. The fun begins at 5 o'clock. Come on out, food trucks and artisan vendors. August 6th is tonight. Oh, I want to be there. 5 o'clock's already begun. It's begun right now. So if I was out there right now with my live broadcasting equipment, I wouldn't be in the studio. And you know what? That's fine. In fact, Ozcat Radio does do a live broadcast Fridays from 6 to 7 p.m. Thank you to DJ Caveman and friends, including myself. But he's mostly doing it to dig in for Vallejo, shouting it out. And I want to just throw that out there, okay? Just saying. But he'll be there tomorrow. I'll talk about that later. But August Summer Nights, Vallejo Main Street, you know, Ozcat is shouting it out because we're here. And we want to let you know that it's going to be a weekly Thursday event. Downtown Vallejo, beautiful little spot. A lot of folks come out from out of town because it's genuine. That is not even like that. It's been great. And a lot of folks do show out for a lot of the events. It's a hidden gem still. A lot of y'all out in Benicia know what we're talking about. Napa City. Mm-hmm. I've seen y'all come in like, or from out of town, man. I'm all like, I'm your friendly neighbor. I do a morning show. Have you heard it? And they're like, oh, we're from. It's been great. And a lot of folks do show out for a lot of the events. It's a hidden gem still. A lot of y'all out in Benicia know what we're talking about. Napa City. Mm-hmm. I've seen y'all come in like, or from out of town, man. I'm all like, I'm your friendly neighbor. I do a morning show. Have you heard it? And they're like, oh, we're from Napa. And I'm like, what

downtown Vallejo, but just give them a flavor of the local flair. That's what I was trying to do. I'm Dr. G. I'm on Vallejo. And they're like, we don't know who you are. And I'm like, okay, cool. But you know what we're doing here in Vallejo? No. And that's it. August Summer Nights coming up tonight, right now, right now, right now. But 6 o'clock, roughly, go down there for the live music. They have CRSB, and that is a rockin' band. They got a full lineup. CRSB is an acronym for the band, but that's what they're called. They're hip. They're great. They're favorite. They're like one of our favorite cousins. You know what I'm saying? They. Who are they? Musical duo Chris Ramos and Sonny B. They got memorable songwriting, and right out of the islands. You know, Filipino Islander culture. That's what's CRSB. They do the Bay Area shows. Mm-hmm. And they're on tap for the first of the many talented artists. They do their own style of island infused R&B. R&B? Yep, absolutely. I would have played them on the first hour, but I accidentally ran out of time. Yeah, I was going to mention Vallejo Main Street's August Summer Nights twice during this showcase. I got 3 hours to work with, but CRSB would have been in the first hour. What am I talking about? The hit list. Did you hear it? It was on 3 to 4. Hip-hop, neo-soul, and R&B. Anyway, whatever. But if you're just now tuning in, thank you for tuning in. I got to tell you, though, tonight, go out and have a good time. Just for a little bit. And you're going to like this band, this duo, this soul-infused pop music, R&B, but with the island infusion, Filipino, Islander culture, and Vallejo is so much like that. We are loving what we got. Thank you, Vallejo Main Street, who pretty much are the downtown coordinators. They're not the coordinators, but they're a bunch of interested parties. Vallejo Main Street is a bunch of interested folks who want to maintain the downtown arts entertainment district and businesses as an economic vehicle for goodness, you know what I'm saying? So Vallejo Main Street, I know some of you all in there, and I know you're trying your best, but these are economic times that are rough, so everything you're doing, thank you. Okay, from the bottom of all of our hearts out there in the broadcasting range, come on out and support CRSB, CSRB. They are unique. If you have not been in with this style of music and you're looking for something of a different flavor, Vallejo Main Street got you covered right now through about 9 o'clock, 8 o'clock, 9 o'clock roughly. You know how vendors are. They kind of break down early a little bit before 9 o'clock. But 6:15, 6:20, CRSB will be up on stage. And they got their tiny little pucking guitar they call a ukulele. Mm-hmm. They do. They really do. They do other things too. Some kind of hip-hop flavor. Mm-mm. I'm not telling you anything else. I don't want to parlay you away with an impression. I'm just saying, sick what they do, man. And if you go out there, you're going to get sick with it too. And that's why August Summer Nights premiere for 2026 has them up on stage tonight. They're right there. If you purchase their album, ask them if they have a CD. You know what a CD is? Physical media. Because you want them to autograph it. You're going to love them so much afterwards. You're going to wish you had bought their CD before and had them autograph it, and then listen to them perform live, okay? I'm just telling you, but I don't think they have CDs, do they? They might have a few. No one really asks anymore, and they'll be too busy, but ask them, okay? Usually CDs cost about $10 to $15. You can haggle. Any band may have a CD. It's a really lucky, cool collector's items for the aficionados. If you don't purchase CDs, you're missing out on something, a physical medium and a copy that can be signed. I'm just providing some facts. But anyway, what else do they got there? They got the free car show. They got the demo. They got the townhouse. Also is one of the flavor creators in downtown Vallejo. A lot of businesses there do it like they do. But August Summer Nights is for everyone to chill out with all your favorite downtown merchants as well. I mentioned the townhouse, of course. I mentioned Alibi Bookshop. They might be open for a little bit later tonight. I can mention a bunch of names. Bambino's, Provisions, both of which are restaurants, different restaurants. The Empress Theater, right? City Arts Gallery, right? Right, right. Make It So, and the other textile shop right across the street. That is happening. But we're talking about Vallejo Main Street, and we're talking about what they're doing tonight. Free show for all y'all. Come on out and have a good time if you want. Otherwise, wait until next Thursday. They're going to be doing something else, and I'll be giving you the update. Thank you so much for staying tuned in. I got more to mention, but that being said, where are you going to be at? This is the Gathering of the Tribes Arts Entertainment Program. Got a calendar listing coming.

up a bunch of different places. I want to name drop and let you in on what their latest plans are. But Blue Rock Springs is one of those places that necessarily can use you to chime in with them about what you want to do. There are a few spots that are open to public events. GVRD and Vallejo can work with you. 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I want to see more things happen, y'all. More as better. Mm-hmm. Oh, yeah. Also, this Friday, Mare Island Dockside Dazzle is coming up. This is a big deal to this program, but also to a lot of you. The Dockside Dazzle is where history is alive and ships, spirits, and artistry thrive. And they're going to have a live painting exhibition, live music. Mare Island Company is providing a free event that is family-friendly. And the unveiling of the gigantic 9,000-ton sculpture by Zulu Hiru called Farmer the Rigger. What he's done is collaborate with a couple of helpers, but mostly it was his design, mostly it was him putting this together. But when you're dealing with a 9,000-ton art piece, you know you got to get a little bit of help. But this man designed it, visioned it, and told his story courtesy of the local newspaper, Vallejo Times Herald. I want to mention that real quick because this is a big deal. I love that this guy has also invited many Bay Area artists to come out to itty-bitty city of Vallejo, where we're at, right here at this radio station, talking about what's going on August 7th. Talking about live music by Sean Thwaites. Mm-hmm. And, of course, this 20-foot sculpture, 9,000 tons. That's not pounds. We're talking about 9,000 times. Is that right? 9,000? 9,000 pounds. I'm sorry. Whew. Okay, 9,000 pounds. I had to check myself for a moment. Like, that's a lot of mass. That's some gravity that can cut into the dirt. Now, what is that? 9,000 pounds. What is that in tons? That's like 4.5 tons. That's not a lot. Oh, you're talking like Mare Island. That's not a lot, right? Right. Okay, cool. I mean, that's the point. You don't want something that's 9,000 tons. That's like... anyway, okay. So this art-centric event will also include other artists that have been invited, including San Francisco graffiti artist Jesse Hernandez, a.k.a. the Urban Aztec. Also, Brian Arrieja out of Concord. Did I say that like inflection like a Chicano? Concord, right? Also, Native American artist Felicia Galbadon, among a mix of other people from across Contra Costa County, a.k.a. CC County, Coco County, we love you. Also, Alameda County, I love you a bit, but you're too much. Oakland, but Alameda County is cool, all right. These artists will also be joined with three other artists coming out from around Solano County, including Mare Island Art Studio's very own Erin Backey. She is a renowned illustrator. She worked on her own children's book. I've seen the illustrations. They're beneficent to be able to view them. If you go out to Mare Island Art Studios, you could check out her art pieces. Erin Backey is also really well known as an Americana music artist. Her great vocals and the guitar work from her crew that is connected to the other person, Don Bassey, and friends. Erin Backey is one of the friends, and they've been teaming up with local places. So Erin Backey is well-rounded as an Americana artist, but also as an illustrator, and she's with the Mare Island Art Studios. I'm really happy that she is one of the chosen selected Solano County artists, as well as whoever else will be there, including people like you. But Hiru, Zulu Hiru, right? You may recognize that name as African diaspora, right? Zulu is South African. A lot of folks don't have ancestry in South Africa, but Zulus are remarkable people and how they fought against the British invaders. So a lot of folks find that to be an applicable name. I know some folks who have had that name. Hiru is a Northeast African name from ancient Kemetic history. Hiru is the true source of the word hero, and it's an what we call Egyptian thing. But this man, of course, is West African descent, like a lot of folks are,
because of the peculiar institution of slavery and the history attached to that here in the United States. Of course, Brazil and other places in the Western Hemisphere did it too. But we're talking about this man whose family goes back hundreds of years in North America because of that history. And he knows his West African heritage speaks to him. So he created a 4.5 tons sculpture, 20 foot tall. It looks like a West African mask, the kind that Mr. Zuluhiro would have. Did I mention his name correctly? I want to make sure I got that correct. Yeah, Zuluhiro. His West African tradition speaks through the core, and he saw himself like, that's what I want to make, is a mask like my traditional ancestry would have had. On top of the industrial attachment that a lot of us have here in the West Coast, because we're so cut off from our ancestors. I mean, we're Californians, you know, no matter where we're from. Eventually, we acclimate and we insinuate like we're all in it together, creating our own thing. So this guy created a West African-rooted piece of art that also transcends the ancestral feeling and created it anew for the modern times, the industrial times, and it really fits for Mare Island. To tell you more would take away from the fact that this is dazzling. That's right, Dockside Dazzle. Mare Island Company presents that and a whole lot of fun for the family, and that's a free event. I hope y'all can check it out, and that is going to be tomorrow in the afternoon on Mare Island. Actually, it's from 5 to 8 p.m. I'm sorry, not afternoon, early evening. 5 to 8 p.m. at the Historic Core in Mare Island, okay? It's a free event, so I don't know. I might be out there. I might check out a few spots. Next up, there's a whole lot more to talk about. And that would be something happening on Sunday on Mare Island as well. The Mare Island Art Studios is going to be hosting the Art of Community Awards. And it's an award event from the Artisan Studios, who have come back since last year as a collective without telling you anything else about who their membership is, because some of y'all know who they are, and I don't have all their names, but we recognize a lot of their names. Hey, Dominique. Hey, Sean Gutierrez. Oh, hello, Marie. Hello, Aaron Backey. Are you part of Artisan? No, you're connected to them, right, somehow? See, that's what I mean. I don't know, because a lot of us are familiar enough with each other. Like, who are we with? I forget. It was just yesterday I was over there, but now I'm over here. So I'm with Ozcat, you know what I'm saying? But the Artisan group, they've been around for like over a decade, okay? And they have done things, and you see their name on a building in downtown Vallejo. That's where they were. But as a collective, they have transposed some of their events around the area, including at the Oddfellows building. I'm sure. Did they have that something there? I'm trying to remember. Okay, it's been a while. Yeah, that's right. A long time ago. That's right. Artisan also did things at the other place? No, see, that's what I'm saying. But I know they work a lot with Mare Island Art Studios. Okay, I'm not saying that's their headquarters. I'm just saying they work a lot there, and they have some folks who might be part of the same organizations. All right. But that being said, the Art of Community Awards is for the community members that we interact with each other, and we're being recognized. I myself am not being recognized. I'm recognizing them as doing this thing to get other people recognized, just like, I guess, that is, I don't know, it's like, it's weird, right? Like, I don't look for that kind of stuff myself, but a lot of folks do want to be recognized, but I'm like, recognized with, with an award ceremony and everything. Yeah. I'm like, cool. That's kind of cool. I was there the last year. I was like, man, this is kind of weird, but no, it's cool. Seeing my neighbors get all accolades and stuff is kind of weird to me because we're all like neighbors, but this is cool. Some of y'all are going to cherish the award you're going to get. Some of y'all are going to put it on your wall, right? Right? So I'm really proud of y'all, and I hope y'all bring out as many friends and family to root you on. I might be there on Sunday, August 9th. That's right. Gallery opens at 12 o'clock. Award ceremony at 2 o'clock. Hors d'oeuvres and drinks are provided. That's right. That's right. Don't drink too much of that nasty alcohol. 2 cups is enough. Hors d'oeuvres, have a plate full, but don't try to eat too much. It's not lunch. But they are providing this stuff for free. It's a public event. All ages. Everyone's invited. And it's at artisan.org/awards if you could learn more. In fact, I might even do that right now, artisan.org. It's a live broadcast. Sometimes I suddenly change up what I'm about to do and actually decide to do the darn thing. Okay, art is, I'm actually doing this live right now. Let's see, artisan.org. Oh, it's, I can't be, no, I must be typing it in correctly. That's why I shouldn't really be doing this stuff live. But anyway, artisan.org.
I thought I typed it in. Artiszen.org. Got it. Okay, finally. Third time's a charm. All right, so they got a lot of upcoming events. The reason why I wanted to go through that painful process live on the air is because they got a bunch of upcoming events at the Mare Island Art Studios. Okay, thank you to the Mare Island Art Studios for hosting Artiszen. Now, the festival launch is on Saturday, not Sunday. Sunday is at one of the main events, the Art of Community Awards. I wanted to see, because last year they didn't really announce who they were awarding until the actual day of the event. That's why I'm kind of like going backwards here, like, come on, guys, let's see if you announced it. So I'm actually going to type that in. I really want to announce these people, just like I always do in this program, but let's see here. I should do my own awards event, actually. No, I'm not like that. This is Artiszen thing, and I like that they're doing this. This is just our neighbors. Okay, here we go. Oh, wow, they got a bunch of individuals. Let's see here. Paula and Robert McConnell, former mayor, and his wife. Fabrice Moschetti for doing the awesome free community event at the coffee roasting facility at the corner of Monterey Street and Curtola Parkway. There it is. Also, Mario Salcedo, who has done annual or basically three events every year that are arts related all around our part of the Bay with his Solano AIDS Coalition and others with a lot of Latinx flair. So Mario Salcedo. Trevor Allen, he's a great figure in downtown Vallejo at the Vallejo Naval and Historical Museum. And then, see what other names here. I'm so glad they announced it. Sarah Nichols. Thank God. I used to work with her like decades ago with the St. Vinny's Culture Club that she had over at the corner of Florida and Marin Street. Like I said, we're all neighbors, you know. Cheryl McKibben. Ascari Sawande. Who doesn't know her if you're from Vallejo, Benicia, American Canyon? I know, right? And, let's see, a few other individuals, a lot of other people. I can't keep going on. No, this is just for their event. I want them to have all the announcements. I could just only say a few more names, and that was it. But the community event is an award ceremony. The Art of the Community is this Saturday. No, I'm sorry. Is this an old flyer? 2025. Oh, 2025. Jeez, I was looking at the website. This is why I shouldn't be doing this live. That was last year's flyer. Okay, did they announce anyone on there? No, they didn't. That was last year's. Oh my gosh. Hey, neighbors. Did you know you were honored last year? I was surprised too. That. No, sorry about that. That was my fault. I was reading 2025's flyer off their website. No. This year, artiszen.org website, they're not announcing people yet. The people who have been picked have already been communicated with. I can guarantee you that, but they haven't posted up who has gotten the award on their website. So that was a waste. Wow, that was not a waste. At least I got to say the names of some of our neighbors out there. This is what the program's for. Oh gosh. It's like it was all scripted. Anyway, but the Art of Community Festival is all month. I hope I caught your wind with all that. All month. Okay, anyway, so what else are we talking about? This Saturday, not Sunday's award event, whose names of honorees I really don't have in front of me. But that's on Sunday, 12 to 4 p.m. 2 p.m. is the award ceremony at the Maryland Art Studios. That is happening on Sunday. But on Saturday is the kickoff for the entire month of events. And that's going to be from noon to 4 o'clock Saturday on Mare Island at the Maryland Art Studios with the Artist Talk with Diana Krevsky at 2 p.m. on Saturday. Then the Sunday event from 2 to 4 p.m. And then Sunday, August 16th, is the Mare Island Art and Fashion event with their Vintage Bazaar. That's kind of like a flea market, but it's upscale, you know what I'm saying, but not cost prohibitive. But it is a fundraiser for not only Artiszen's collective, so they can keep doing things all throughout the year, but also for the Mare Island Art Studios. So if you pay the $5 entry, just know that you can bring people age 12 and under with you, maybe buy them a cute little costume or some accoutrements. Some of the young girls out there who are becoming tweens may appreciate some of that influence that you might give them by bringing them there. Mm-hmm. Some of the young boys might see some cool fashions they never thought about. Some of them are brave enough to wear it at school. Cool. You'll be helping them become themselves if you bring the 12s and unders with you, I'm telling you. But $5 entry, noon to 4 o'clock, Sunday, August 16th. Artiszen has their Vintage Bazaar with the Mare Island Art and Fashion.
Finally, speaking of young folks, on Sunday, August 23rd, the Under 21 Reception Youth Art Celebration and Poetry Showcase, noon to 4 o'clock. And that's with the poetry reading and artist talks at 2 o'clock. That's it. That's all four Sundays. And let's see, one, two, three. Okay, three Sundays and one Saturday that's listed here on this year's flyer. I have only this year's flyer. Okay, that's all I'm going to say. That last year's stuff was actually pretty neat. I like mentioning all your names out there. Thank you for being what you do. For all the artists and poets, too. And the opening reception for the Maryland Arts Studios collaboration with Artisan on August 8th with the artist Diana Krevsky is titled Legacy in Color. Again, that's this Saturday, 12 o'clock till 4. The artist talk will be at 2. And she actually is mixed media. This is going to be a remarkable five-decade retrospective. She has been doing artistic stuff for a long time, longer than I've lived. I've been around since the 20th century. She has paintings, sculptures, mixed media work. She explores political, environmental, and social themes with fearless imagination and extraordinary color. This is what we're seeing over at, just at the Merritt Island Art Studios. I want y'all to figure this is the kind of thing you can check out and not feel too far out. They got free hors d'oeuvres, some free alcohol, 2-cup minimum is not required. We're talking about maximum. Do just 1 cup, but it's free. It's not free for all, but it's free. I just want to warn some folks, you're not going to be excluded. Just follow some social norms. Don't eat more than a plate full of hors d'oeuvres because it's for everybody. And they're really cool. Hors d'oeuvres are like you could eat those things and actually feel good. I don't know. Hors d'oeuvres, they're this appetizers. They're just appetizers, but they're kind of tasting good kind of appetizers. They're called hors d'oeuvres. I don't know. I'm just saying. Some of these art events, they seem kind of upscale, and they are, but they won't do anything more than relax around you. So go and be yourself. Artisan is all about including you into the art of community. There is so much to mention, and I only got 30 minutes left on this hour. If I want to mention more, is that the Youth Art Show is also with in collaboration with the Mad Youth. I want to mention that they have a downtown clubhouse. The Mad Youth is dedicated to all types of youth, including queer and non-normative young folks. And I visited their clubhouse with my son, and he had a good time. He's a little bit more into the norm, but he had a good time, and he was very welcomed, and I want to say it was great to have a welcoming space. Thank you, Mad Youth, for doing the thing, okay? So if I'm going to name drop more, it'd be because I have a radio show. I need to, though, and only half an hour left to do it. This program will provide you with more information in just a moment. The background music is the same channel. Yep, Soma FM. This is their human-curated playlist for Tiki Time, and I am going to be jiving around with it right now. You just see me dancing. Here goes.

0: going to promote a little
1: bit. This is Tiki Time on Some FM. Yeah. Exotic.
0: That was Tiki. That's what I was saying earlier, man. But yeah, go support all these human curated playlists as you find them. But that one, Some FM, long may stay here in San Francisco Bay. Right now, I'm going to start promoting one of our very own right here in town. It's a gallery space called Ethnic Notions. I have a little video here that that was produced by them. It's like a drop, and I'll see if this works. Hold on. Let me just set up the equipment right here. There it goes.
2: 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We've got another of our phenomenal artists. They just drop on by and come in and sing it. You never know when you'll meet one of the rich and the famous. So again, Ethnic Notions, 930 Marin Street, on the corner of Marin and Confunction in Vallejo, California. Telephone number, area code 707-334-3060. I'm looking forward to seeing you. Calm down.
0: Oh, yeah, I like this video. They're showing Sister Simone Nia Ray signing her own artwork. She's one of the featured artists at the Ethnic Notions Fine Art Gallery. And, yes, you heard mention of another artist walking in, Robert Simmons. You can probably still see their art there. And if you want to go, I heard her, that was Roz Cinnamon saying where they were stationed at the corner of Marin. And what's that one? Confunction Street. What is Florida Street's honorary renaming? It's not the official name, but Florida Street has been named with their own street signs underneath the Florida Street sign. It says Confunction, which is the band that came out of Vallejo, world famous, and some of their members did come off of Florida Street area. I myself live right off a street that is also similarly named after a very famous artist. We call it Magazine Street for the post office, but you know the street name, E40 Street. So the Confunction Street signage is similar to that, it's honorary. But I'm so glad Rosalind chimed in with the proper mentioning of the street name, as we should be knowing it, at the corner of where? Confunction Street and Marin Street. That is this place that is well known as a bookstore when they're open on the odd hours, because it's also an art gallery and it's run by just a couple of people. Excellent Rosalind Cinnamon and her helpers. But they can only do hours mostly on the weekends and on Thursday too, Thursday, Friday, Saturday, Sunday, roughly. Check in with them by looking up Ethnic Notions on Facebook. And don't forget to tell folks what you find there. And did I mention it had a bookstore in there? Yeah, Ethnic Notions Fine Art Gallery has the multicultural bookstore. I've swung through there. Love their selection of books that you cannot find anywhere else. I'm not knocking any other bookstore. I'm just saying when we go looking for books, some bookstores do offer a priority for books you can't find elsewhere, and that's because we look for those places. And I love the fact that we have three bookstores in our part of the Bay. Coming up now, I'm going to talk a little bit about what's going on over at the Fourth Corner Speakeasy, and that's coming up on August 8th. That's coming up on Saturday. And we have someone in the studio who just walked in who happens to know the artist Tia Carroll. Now, this man, Jeff Traeger, who's on OzCat Mondays, tell us all about what you do here at OzCat before you tell us about Tia Carroll, or talk about Tia Carroll and then talk about OzCat, Mr. Jeff Traeger.
3: No, I want to talk about Tia Carroll. She's a great blues singer, and she got a great little band. She'll be performing this Saturday night. The doors are open, what, 5:30?
0: Yes, right, and then show begins at 7.
3: Yeah. And I got Earl's Barbecue is available. You have a full bar. It's very cool. It's a Redmond's Hall.
0: Redmond's Hall has the Fourth Corner Speakeasy, 21 and over. It is top of the line on the second floor. Tia Carroll is a top of the line artist, and Jeff Traeger Presents has been working it at the Fourth Corner Speakeasy. Thank you so much for bringing talent to the downtown Vallejo Arts Entertainment District at the historic Redmond's Hall.
3: And the next week after that, Blue Cinema's on the 15th, and on the 22nd, Season Soul. And then on the 29th, Vallejo singer named Tiffany Austin, who's really terrific.
0: Now, tell us a little bit more about Tiffany Austin. I never heard of her.
3: Well, she's out of Oakland. She's I think she's a lawyer, if I'm not mistaken.
0: No way.
3: She's part of the choir here in the symphony in Vallejo.
0: A vocalist.
3: Really good one.
0: Mm.
3: No, she's terrific.
0: Tia Carroll's coming in this Saturday.
3: Yeah, Tia Carroll.
0: 7 o'clock, and it's going to be $23 in advance, $28 a day of the show. The talent that she affords means that you going out and getting a ticket supports downtown Vallejo being a destination for these kind of artists. Thank you to Jeff Traeger.
3: And tonight, don't forget, have you been promoting Hot August Nights?
0: Yeah, all throughout the first 10 minutes. Yeah.
3: Well, I was trying to get the Giants on there.
0: Yeah, man, the sports games, and you got to lock it in on the YouTube with your own subscription plan. But this is the live radio broadcast of a community radio station, and only OzCat Radio has the wherewithal to mention anything we want. 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
3: 8 o'clock, 8 a.m. to 10 a.m. on Monday mornings.
0: Exclusive blend from someone who is actually there, who actually has a taste buds to give you something that he likes, too. Whatever this guy likes, you're going to like.
3: Old school.
0: Yep, old school, absolutely. Speaking of which, the Fourth Corner Speakeasy is old school, and OzCat Radio has them committed to hosting our 20th anniversary, kind of a upscale dress-up kind of deal called the Emerald Ball. And that is going to be something of a night with magic, gratitude, and the popular arts. We are celebrating 20 years of broadcasting. So glad to have you on board with us. And I want all y'all to celebrate when we do our 20th anniversary Emerald Ball on October 24th. But thank you to the Fourth Corner Speakeasy at the Redmond's Hall for hosting that later on this year.
3: Yeah. You know, that just so people that don't know this, but Ella Fitzgerald used to perform there.
0: I know her. Well, I mean, I know of her. I have her records.
3: Count Basie Orchestra. Yeah. Lionel Hampton.
0: Oh, yeah?
3: Louis Armstrong.
0: Absolutely.
3: All performed there, among others. Mm. So it's a very unique room, very neat, nice setting too.
0: Separately though, I do want to jump a little bit because we're talking with you. You're no stranger, but I heard that Vino Godfather over on Mare Island has had the word getting out with some of the artists that have been dropped in. You had a hand in that, and I really want to thank you for your time that you drop in with Mare Island's economic vitality. Tell us a little bit about your work at, for example, Vino Godfather.
3: Well, I've been booking Vino Godfather for about 10 years.
0: Yeah.
3: And we, after the pandemic, we started bringing, well, actually, no, it was before that, but we started bringing in some fairly big names. Lenny Williams used to be lead singer for Tower Power.
0: Yeah.
3: One of the great soul singers that we have today. And we had Pete Escovedo there several times. We had Bobby Caldwell.
0: Mm.
3: Bobby Caldwell, who did What You Won't Do for Love.
0: Yeah.
3: And we had Tom Brown out there. We did close to 700 people for Tom Brown. We bring in a lot of the, a variety of groups. We Papa Joe sold out, Get With It. We bring in Kalimba, which is an Earth, Wind, and Fire tribute band. Really good one. 2 weeks ago, we had Steph Burns.
0: Oh, yeah, yeah.
3: And friends with members of Journey, Night Ranger, Huey Lewis, and the News.
0: Band members who have collaborated for a combination band that you've booked at Vino Godfather and Mare Island recently, huh?
3: Yeah.
0: Yeah.
3: So that's we had about close to 700 people that day. But we have music every Saturday and Sunday.
0: Yeah, that statistic there, that's what makes me feel glad that you're working with Vino Godfather and Mare Island, bringing together some economic vitality, because 700 people going there is some extra income to drop in some of those places out there like Vino Godfather. And it's through the good works of producers such as yourselves who are bringing it to Vallejo. 700 people didn't all just come from Vallejo, you know what I'm saying?
3: No, we get a lot of people from just across the Carquinez Bridge, because there's not a lot going on over there. You know, you have the place in Pinole. What's the name of it?
0: The Antlers.
3: But outside of that, what is there to do just across the bridge?
0: Tut's Tavern. That's some rock and roll bar. It's like a dive bar over in Crockett.
3: But it's cool.
0: Yeah.
3: You know, there's a lot of good blues on Tuesday nights
0: here.
3: Yeah,
0: you're a blues fan.
3: Yeah, well,
0: I know you provide blues for Vino Godfather and the Fourth Corner Speakeasy. It's what the flyer says right here, jazz and blues.
3: In fact, this coming up in the next 30 days, we have Niecy running, living, what was it? Niecy Living Single, that's her name, but she's got an all-star band with Vernon Black and people like that playing. That's coming up in 2 weeks at Vino Godfather. Then the 2 weeks later is Butta. Butta from Richmond. She'll bring about 500 or 600 people. She's terrific. And then next, the 13th of September, Sugar Tea and Friends.
0: Ooh.
3: Are you hip to Sugar Tea?
0: We sound good with them in the groove.
3: No, you know, that's E-40's sister.
0: Okay, that's specifically
3: She's an award-winning... When I say a woman, she is very successful. She's going to bring her group. So all those things are coming up. This weekend, there's... Papa Joe Saturday.
0: That's right. And you have said what's happening this Saturday at 1 o'clock. It's an afternoon show. Papa Joe and the New Deal is the ultimate family dance party.
3: Yep.
0: Then on Sunday, August 9th, the Groove Doctor is 1 to 4 p.m.
3: This band I found in Walnut Creek.
0: Oh, yeah?
3: Okay. And they're one of the most popular bands in the East Bay.
0: They are, because I've covered them on my Saturday show when they pop into those Cocoa County places, and they seem to always be getting work. I've never seen them out here too much.
3: That means that they're good.
0: Yes.
3: See.
0: One thing that you may not have been involved with at Vino Godfather, which I'm proud to say, though, on the air, is they have, coming up on Friday, August 14th, Vallejo Shakespeare. Fundraiser for the free Shakespeare shows the Vallejo Shakespeare Troupe have done. For example, this weekend they're doing one in American Canyon, but they're doing it for free because they have money. And this fundraiser at Vino Godfather on August 14th helps ensure next year Vallejo Shakespeare in the Park continues to maintain themselves. And this is at the mansion. And this is going to be costing folks that want to put out maybe $40. Please put out $40 for them. Please come out for this show because they really are doing Shakespeare. Are you a fan of old theater?
3: Yeah. No, I've been to Midnight. What was the name of it? Midsummer Night's Dream.
0: I love that one.
3: Yes.
0: I believe they're doing Richard III both Friday and Saturday at Vino Godfather, 7 o'clock both days, fundraiser event. Please just shell out $40 if you can afford it and go out to Vino Godfather. Kind of a dress-up kind of place, you know what I'm saying? It's a wine bar, and they have had a lot of shows.
3: It's one of the mansions on Walnut. It's 1005 Walnut Avenue.
0: Yeah.
3: And you can get your ticket. I guess you get a lot of your tickets by going to ftpresents.com.
0: And also Vallejo Shakespeare and org. By the way,
3: right.
0: When I say $40, Vallejo Shakespeare is actually asking for $25. I'll just throw it in there. Just drop them $220s, please. But Vino Godfather's website is events.vinogodfather.com for the latest updated events. Your website that you just mentioned, please say it again.
3: FT Presents.
0: That's for Fraser Traeger.
3: Yeah, Fraser Traeger Presents.
0: FT.
3: And if you're not doing anything tonight, you can go to the Empress and see Johnny Vernazza, who really good little blues guitarist who played with Elvin Bishop on that song Fool Around and Fell in Love.
0: Yeah.
3: And then, of course, CRSB is playing right now downtown Vallejo.
0: Yeah.
3: On Georgia and Marin.
0: I'm so glad you mentioned that. You walked in specifically to make sure I mentioned what's going on at Vallejo Main Street right now, 6:15 p.m. That's CRSB. They are a Filipino, Pacific Islander, R&B, rock and roll, ukulele, really incredible sound. That's why they're being booked for the kickoff event for Thursday, August summer night. Thank you to Vallejo Main Street. And thank you, Jeff Traeger, for coming in to make sure we know this, because this is why we're doing this.
3: Well, I was listening to you.
0: Yeah.
3: You know, and I recognized the voice, and I said, well, you know, if I find a parking spot, I'm going to stop.
0: I'm so glad you stopped in. One thing, though, is... At the end of this particular program, I like to cover some of the music stuff. So I'm so glad you came in so we could talk about this. And mentioning some of these bands. Like That is why we're doing this program. But also, I want to mention, Second Friday Art Walk is next Friday on August 14th. Get ready, you folks. Downtown is jumping with the arts on Friday next week, and it's a free event for the vendors. They want entrepreneurs to have as little legal hassle as possible, but you got to have your own business license. Check that in for yourself. They're not going to check your business license, from what I understand. They just want you to set it up. Just get your paperwork in order elsewhere. But the Vallejo Art Walk wants everyone to be invited to sell their stuff at two spots in downtown, two blocks that are cut off from any kind of traffic, and that's at 700 block and 600 block of Marin Street. That has been closed off. Thank you to the auspices of the Solano County Arts Council, and that's every second Friday. The Art Walk is a collaboration with local downtown merchants, and a lot of folks do come out just to hang out and chill. Finally, tomorrow is the Friday broadcast. Thank you to DJ Caveman, who has given us a live broadcast as often as he can do it. He's a working guy, but it's every Friday from 6 to 7 p.m. right after DJ Human's show. And, of course, we all know DJ Human as the Oddfellow operator who maintains that big white building in downtown Vallejo, too. And that's one of the people who makes it happen in downtown. So thank you, DJ Human, because he helped book Vallejo Goth Night for the Oddfellows. Vallejo Goth Night tomorrow will happen at the Oddfellows Hall. 18 and over, there will be some tea and refreshments, a full alcohol bar, 21 and over only. And the event will be produced by Moon Christ Blood Productions and Vallejo Talk, the name of the Friday program here in OzCat after DJ Human, will be setting up in front of the Oddfellows Hall tomorrow. And as a sidestep, I will be venturing as an industrial DJ. My official name is DJ Psycho Psychonaut, and I give you some all industrial and dark wave tracks from the last few months worldwide. I'm saying I scoured the earth. I have a couple of classic tracks, but most of it is going to be brand new to the scene locally. It's exclusive only to the DJ set provided tomorrow at Vallejo Goth Night. I'll be providing that near enough to midnight, 11 to 12 in the evening. Catch me there if you want, but I'll be giving you some jams to listen to and get up and dance on the floor. And that's thank you to the Oddfellows, a fraternal organization, a community benefit club that is membership-based for people just like you to get involved. The other fraternal club in downtown Vallejo with their own historical building, of course, we already mentioned them, is the Redmond's Hall. They are open for membership, and they are there as a community benefit. So we have two community benefit clubs downtown, and that's just a little hint of what is going on downtown. Any other words to say, Mr. Traeger?
3: Yeah, there's one other show I wanted to mention on the 14th of August at the Downtown Theater in Fairview.
0: Oh, yeah, yeah.
3: Okay, there's the Nathan Owens musical extravaganza, and it's a tribute. There's a Earth, Wind, and Fire, Kool and the Band, Kool and the Gang tribute band.
0: Okay.
3: Okay, and then there's also the Three Queens of Motown, which is Anita Baker, Tina Turner, Gladys Knight. There's also, these are all tributes now. There's also a tribute to Jimi Hendrix,
0: ooh,
3: James Brown, Janet Jackson. You can get your tickets by just calling the downtowntheater.com.
0: In Fairfield.
3: Yeah, that's on the 14th. So there's a lot of stuff going on.
0: And tonight, the Vacaville's Town Square, free show outdoors with the Groovy Judy Band right now. I just want to throw that in there. Also, Concord at 6:30 p.m., Todo Santos Plaza is hosting a free community show with Twist on Taylor, a group I haven't seen yet. But that is something that's free for the community. Also, Moraga at the Band Shell. They have a free show with the La Mirinda Idols and Big Blue Soul Review at 6:30. So there's a lot of community shows. But
3: one other thing.
0: Yeah, yeah.
3: Jazz Synergy with Simon Russell at Luca's in Benicia tonight.
0: Luca's. They've been doing $5 asking fee. They used to do free shows, but now they're asking for $5, which is nothing compared to the amount of talent they bring in there regularly. So $5 shows is practically free considering what they're getting there for your benefit. So Luca's in downtown Benicia. All ages outdoor stage. It's a beer garden. They'll card you. But remember, folks, mind the minors, but bring them at Luca's because the young folks would stand to benefit from the kind of quality of artists, Americana music, classic rock and roll, blues, even some country time music at Luca's. I've been astounded by the amount of talent they got going on through there.
3: Yeah.
0: All right. Well, that's...
3: Thank you.
0: Yeah, thank you, Jeff, for walking in and chatting up local music like I do at the end of this particular program, The Gathering of the Tribes for Arts Entertainment, in and around our part of the Bay. OnScat Radio, 89.5 FM, KZCT. I'm going to go ahead and cut out. Thank you so much for listening. 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Wake up and rise up with a positive alternative. I do community news, arts, entertainment, and more. 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
3: 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It's Richie Barron, also known as Dr. Tequila. 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

Hey, what is going on out there, everyone? Scott Reese here on a beautiful, beautiful Thursday night on OzCat Radio 89.5 KZCT. How are you guys doing out there? Another 3 hours of the Plowzone Radio Show. Hope you guys are doing well. There's a lot going on right now. Hopefully, you guys are out enjoying the weather. And we're making sure the Plow Zone is playing a lot of new music, a lot of new stuff. Me and Plowman are going to be doing the new video show coming up. We're going to do all girl bands. Should be pretty cool. It'll be coming out here pretty quick. And hope you guys enjoy the show today. And that's what we're going to do. I want to thank Katie at OzCat 89.5. I want to thank her for always believing in the Plow Zone. So let's get on with some music. I think we're going to do a little country for this hour. And then we will get Mr. Plowman on the phone and we will do the rest of the show. Hope you guys are doing well. Thursday night, August 6th. And the Plow Zone is going to kick your ass tonight. Well, maybe not. We'll be here. All right. This is Moonshine Bandits, Dead Man's Hand, Plow Zone. Wait, let me make sure. Plowzone, Scott Reese, hit me up. Hit us up. Dead Man's Hand. Moonshine Bandits.

You're traveling through another dimension. A dimension not only of sight and sound, but of mind. A journey into a wonderful land whose only boundaries are that of your imagination. Next stop, the Plow Zone.

And that is Pass Me the Ammo. That is Moonshine Bandits. We're going to do another one from them. And we got some McKenna Faith Phillips, great artist out of Texas. This next one from the Moonshine Bandits is Red, White, and Boozed. Plow Zone Radio. Yeah,

0: 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You just gotta find a way to get her done. You can buy, you can fiddle, you can spin her down the middle. You just gotta find a way to get her done. Plow Zone Radio Show.
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1: Yeah.
0: Yee-yee. Woo-hoo. 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

0: And that is an artist named McKenna Faith Winters here on 89.5 KZCT OzCat Radio on a beautiful Thursday night on, what's today, the 6th? August 6th. Man, this year is flying by, huh? It is flying by. And what the hell are you going to do about it? You're just going to jump on the ride and go. All right. We have Tim Thurman, a friend of ours from Nashville. Been in the studio there in OzCat. Tim Thurman, this is my hometown, Plowzone. Plowzone Radio.
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1: All right, everybody, just want to say this. 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
4: Has anyone in here been done wrong by their ex? This one.

And that is Garbage Girlfriend. We did an interview with them. These girls, two of them are still in high school, the vocalist and I believe the guitar player. And the other two just got out, but great band out of Texas. Got to check out Garbage Girlfriend. We're going to play another one of their songs, which is Run on the Plow Zone. The Plow.

And that is Garbage Girlfriend right there with their song Lies. They just had a album release party in Austin, Texas, I do believe. All right, guys. I got Scott Plowman coming up. We are going to be starting off the really big shoe coming up. And we got lots of music coming up. But right now we got Ariel Jean, a friend from Sacramento. Met her here. We did interview with her and we saw her down in Los Angeles when we were down at the NAMM show. And anyway, what's going on out there, everyone? Hit us up. 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Plowzone, this is Ariel Jean, Hitman. Who is that calling the Plow Zone radio show? What's going on, everyone? Scott Reese here. Do you want to get on the Plow Zone radio show? 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We're waiting.

0: band. That is Ariel Gene Band out of Sacramento. Check out Ariel Gene. Check out all the bands that we play. We've got Plowman coming up right now, and we're going to start the show right now. Here, it's almost 7 o'clock. AllScap Radio, 89.5 KZCT. And thank you guys for listening. Thank you, Katie. Plow Zone coming up. Cover nowadays.
1: What's that?
0: Recover.
1: Well, not only that, it's just like, you know, it's hard to ask people, hey, you just saw us, you know, 2 months ago. Now we're going to ask you to pay again to come see us again. Like,
0: got it.
1: I think, you know, you want to give them a little time to ask for people's money, because that's what it really comes down to, even if you have Armored Saint with you. So, you know, and so that was the reason that we kind of concentrated on the western half of the U.S. So, got again, it. A lot of people were, why aren't you coming to the, you know, New York? And it's like, well, because Metal Shoes is already playing this area. You know?
0: Right.
1: So I
0: don't want to oversaturate.
1: Yeah, exactly. And right now, a lot of people do that. I mean, let's face it, a lot of people make a living touring, and I get it, you know, of course. But you can, you know, you can overplay, in my opinion. And then it's a lot to ask of people to say, hey, we're.
2: Hey, how y'all doing? This is the Plow Zone. You know, through the years, we've done a lot of interviews, a lot of interesting people in music. And here's another one right here, Mr. Barry Hobby, The Last American Outlaw.
3: Hey, brother, how you doing?
2: Well, we're doing okay out here, man. Any you want any words of wisdom and inspiration to the troubled times?
3: Well, I'll tell you something. I've had a lot of people ask me about that. And you know something? I'm going to tell them the same thing I've been telling them for a long time. You know, back in the days when Jesus was talking, he told them, they said, where can we hide when the end comes? What can we do? How can we prepare? And he said, well, there's no way to prepare. You can't run from it. You can't hide from it. It's going to be right in your face.
4: FBI, open up!
0: All right. It is almost, it's got to be 7 o'clock right now here on the left coast. And I got Scott Plowman on the line. And let's start here with some music on 89.5. AllScap Radio, KZCT. Hope you guys are doing well on this Thursday night. It is almost 7 o'clock. Almost. Not yet. But here we go. Plowman Radio Show. AllScap Radio. Thank you, Katie. Let's go, Plowman. Here we go.
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0: Give me some of that. How's it going, everyone out there? Scott Reese at the Plow Zone Radio Show with the man himself, Scott Plowman. What's up, brother?
7: 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How y'all doing, man? 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
0: That is what we do here. We want to thank you for sending in so much music and so much videos, so much everything. 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
7: 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Ain't that right, Reese?
0: That is right. That's what we do. 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Yo, Scott Plowman. Okay, what are we playing now, Mr. Plowman?
7: We are playing. All right, we are playing some Nova Riot, man. Nova Riot, where are they out of, Reese?
0: Nova Riot, that's a good question. I think they are from somewhere on God's green earth. I'm
7: they
0: not
7: are
0: sure.
7: Somewhere in this big circle we call Oklahoma, I guess, right? Yeah.
0: No, by the time the song is done, we are going to know where they're from. So do you have the list of the people we're playing, Scott?
7: Yeah, man. Let me see right here on my list, man. Okay, today on the Plow Zone Radio Show, streamer live around the world, we got the Rising Shine Project.
0: Yes.
7: Some also some Nova Riot, just like we said, some Notoria. We had a great interview with those guys.
0: Yep.
7: Last week, wasn't it?
0: Yep.
7: And the Texas Hippie Coalition. I like the name already.
0: That's right.
7: Streaming Inside. Screaming Inside. Screaming. Who's not screaming inside, actually? You know what I'm saying?
0: Maybe. Person, maybe.
7: Silverstone. What? What?
0: No, maybe we are screaming inside, you know? You know?
7: Oh, yeah. It burns. It burns. Anyways, the Sonic Roots, Cuddle Death. Ooh, Cuddle Death. We want to know how they got their name. That's what we want to do.
0: Agree.
7: Yeah, Cuddle Death. Well, yeah. David Reed Watson, who our friend from NAMM a couple years ago.
0: That's right.
7: End Up Abyss, A Murder of Crows, Backline 5, Brother Venus, and much more on the Plow Zone. Getting plowed is a very good thing. What? Right, Reese?
0: Most of the time. Most of the time.
7: Getting plowed is a very good thing, man. All right. We all set, ready to set, ready, set, go.
0: Let's do it. This is Nova Riot Midnight Coven Crush Plow Zone.
7: Okay.

0: If that didn't get you moving, get the hell out of here. That's a great song right there. That is Nova Riot, Midnight Coven Crush. Where are they from, Scott?
1: They are from Oklahoma. Yeehaw!
0: Durant, Oklahoma. Here, I'm going to give out their phone number. 903-449-30. I won't give out the whole number, though. But anyway, great band.
1: 8675-3099.
0: Great band, Nova Riot. Check it out. That's what we do. We spotlight your band. For nothing. We like your music. That's what it is, right? It's all about the music.
1: How many emails do you get a week, Reese? How many emails you say?
0: I'm getting about 3,000 emails a month right now.
1: That's a shitload.
0: That is a whole lot. And I'm way behind. Way behind. I'm probably, let's see, how many a month, not a day. A month, I'm getting about 3,000. Once a month, 3,000 emails, and I'm 4,000 behind right now.
1: So, I mean, from every corner of the world, right? We got South America, we got Europe, we got a little bit of everything.
0: Australia, New Zealand, Finland, Norway, England, South Africa, Los Angeles, everywhere. It's great. And I think that we're kind of on the top of the new fresh music that's coming out. We're right there. And my wish is to help the bands get recognition, to get airplay, and to have their dreams. Basically, you know, who doesn't want to go into a garage with your buddies, make some music, and tour the world? Who doesn't want to do that? You know? My wish is to help the bands get recognition, to get airplay, and to have their dreams. Basically, you know, who doesn't want to go into a garage with your buddies, make some music, and tour the world? Who doesn't want to do that? You know, have everyone.

0: 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Hit us up. You got videos. We got a new show coming out on Roku TV, Otel Music Videos. So there you go.
1: All right, let's keep rocking.
0: Let's do it. Who is this?
1: This is Blacklist Union, man. We interviewed our buddy Tony Wade, right?
0: Tony West. That's right.
1: Tony West, yeah.
0: All right. This is Madam Butterfly.

And that is the Rising Shine Project. That is No Shame. We got no shame here at the Plasma Radio Show. We're spotlighting you, the independent artist. 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Check us out. We just, some of the bands, a bunch of the bands that I put out today, I can't tag you guys. You know, you put the little at symbol and then you tag a band. I couldn't tag some of you guys. So what you have to do is go to your Facebook page, your Instagram or whatever, and allow people to tag you if you want everyone to know that you're on the Plowzone Radio Show. All right, we got more music coming up. We have Texas Hippie Coalition. We have Dead Set. But right now we have Notoria. This is Money Man. Plowzone.

And that is a band called Notoria, N-O-T-T-O-R-I-A, band out of Canada. Check them out. And I believe she's an Italian singer, but great band. Check it out. If we like your band, we're looking for interviews. If we play your band, that means we actually like your band. That's cool. We like you. We're going to play you. And if you'd like to do an interview, we are always, always looking for interviews. Hit us up. PlowZoomPlaylist@gmail.com. All right, this is a band called Dead Set. This is The Heaven's Cry.

Motherfugger, brewer of the world-famous Motherfugger Malt Liquor. And when you want to party, suck it. Suck this big Motherfugger here and get plowed.

0: And that is a band called Texas Hippie Coalition. That is their new song, Band of Outlaws. Check out all the bands. We know you guys want to hear your band on the radio. Why don't you check out all the other bands when you hear their name? Why don't you go check them out? Give them a like, share, follow. All the bands are now, oh, you're all family to the Plow Zone Radio Show. All right, we have Dan Byrne coming up. We have a band called Screaming Inside. But right now, we have a band called Cuddle Death. C-U-D-D-L-E, Death. We are unleashing the power of music and the spirit of unity on the Plow Zone Radio Show. This is a song called Sorry.
1: All right, Nix, you be good.

And that is a band called Cuddle Death. They are out of Nashville, Tennessee, with a vocalist named Renee Phoenix. Check out all the bands. That's a cool little punk rock song. That's what we do here. We spotlight music from around the world. It doesn't matter if you have 5 followers, 2,000 followers, 100 followers. If it's a good song, it's a good one. It's a good song. And this is our friend down from Los Angeles. This is Dan Byrne, B-Y-R-N-E. This is his new one. This is Death of Me, Blah Zone.

0: than me.
1: That's a great song right there. That is Dan Byrne, B-Y-R-N-E, Death of Me. Really good song, Dan. You know, that's all I got to say. I liked it. That's why we play it here. We like it. We play it. Doesn't matter what. Good music is good music. All right. This is a band called Screaming Inside, A Descent into Darkness.

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1: And that was a band called Screaming Inside, A Descent into Darkness. We want to thank everyone for sending in your music. 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We spotlight all kinds of bands, and we thank you guys for doing that. So what's going on out there? Do you guys have a video? We are right now looking for videos to finish. We've already recorded. We've got a couple more we're going to add. So send it to plowzoneplaylist@gmail.com. Hit us up. And thank you guys for liking, sharing, follow everything we do on Facebook, Instagram. We really appreciate you all. All right. Next band is Firsun, F-I-R-S-U-N. This is O Preacher.

0: on something. It's not going to happen. That's really just how it is.
1: Okay, then we'll just go ahead and take the song out.
2: Hey, Jerry, you ever been plowed?
3: Well, hell yes, I've been plowed, but that's beside the point. I work at a prison.

0: And who's that, Scott Plowman?
1: That was our buddy David Reed Watson, man. And that was my unfolding here in the Plow Zone.
0: That is right. He is our friend. We went down to Los Angeles. How long ago was that?
1: Like that was five. Right when COVID hit. That was January 2020, man. That's when COVID hit when we were in L.A.
0: We got it before everybody.
1: Yeah, we got over it.
0: We didn't know what. We were just sick. You know, it was like, I'm sick.
1: We are the Northern California host.
0: Maybe we spread it up there. We are the Plow Zone. We do. You know, we do.
1: We spread things. Yeah, we spread it. Spread the music. Spread the love.
0: And we just interviewed a band called Spread the Disease, like a metal, like band. That's, you know, it's rage. That's what it's like to me. The guitar and all that is just moving quick.
1: It's an acquired taste. That's for sure.
0: It is definitely. And there is an audience out there for everything, you know what I mean? That's the weird part, you know.
1: You're gonna right, audience for everything. It takes all kinds to make the world go around.
0: It sure does. We're gonna be bringing up. We're gonna be playing a band right now called the Sonic Roots, and we're gonna be checking them out. We'll be bringing all kinds of bands. Here's some of the bands that we're gonna be playing later in the show. Dilly will not be here today. She is working somewhere doing something dilly-ish. And yep. So we have Decibel, we have A Murder of Crows, we have Backline, Brother Venus. We have all kinds of music, Scott.
1: Very good. Very, very good.
0: And the next band we playing is
1: Sonic Roots.
0: Blues Devotion on the Plow Zone.

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And that is a band called Silver Tomb, T-O-M-B. So it's Silver Tomb. No, Silver Tomb. They are Kenny Hickey and Johnny Kelly, formerly of Typo Negative and Danzig. This is their sophomore album. This is off of the album, The Interpretation of Nightmares. Check them out. Really great band. I like them. I like the vocals. And that's what we do here. We spotlight you, the independent bands. And just because, you know, someone was in like Typo Negative or Danzig 10 years ago, 20 years ago, they're still producing great music. And that's what you never can stop, creating music. And there you go. All right, guys, you guys have made it through 1 hour of the Plow Zone Radio Show. We got another hour coming up. We have bands. We have End of Abyss. We have Decibel. We have The Murder of the Crows. But right now we have a artist named Chris Ezell, E-Z-E-L-L-E. This is Moon Snake.

Whoa, did the Quaaludes just kick in or what? I thought that song was, no. Anyway, just mess around. That is an artist named Chris Ezelle, E-Z-E-L-L-E. He says that's stoner rock. That is a song called Moon Snakes. And he's a rock and roll singer from Georgia. We get music from all over the world. Thank you. Thank you for sending it in. And music is an international thing, you know. You don't, it doesn't really matter what language you're speaking or anything. If it's good music, it's good. All right, here, this is probably one of my favorite live songs. I want you to listen. This is Lauren Hall. This is Heart-Shaped Box.

That is Gina Volpe, V-O-L-P-E. That is Drink Me. Drink Me. It's 5 o'clock somewhere. All right, here's the bands that we played so far. You know you guys want to hear your name on the radio. Blacklist Union, The Rising Shine Project, Nova Riot, Notoria, Dead Set, Chris Ezell, Texas Hippie Coalition, Screaming Inside, First Sun, F-I-R-S-U-N, Silver Tomb, The Sonic Roots, Cuddle Death, David Reed Watson, that's our buddy down, he's in Arizona right now, I believe it's Arizona, wherever Las Vegas is that Nevada? No, wherever.

Dan Byrne. We had Lauren Hall. And that's it so far. Dilly will not be here today. Normally, she'd be on right now. She is doing Dilly's stuff right now. All right, more music coming up. Check it out. We got Backline. We got Brother Venus. We got Valkyrie's Fire. But right now, we have our friends from New York, Chasing the Devil. This is Drowning.

0: And those are our friends, Badass Band, Chasing the Devil from New York. We hung out with them down in Los Angeles last year, played some shows with Dilly Briggs, and that was fun, huh, Scott?
1: Yeah, man, we did Huntington Beach, man.
0: Yeah, that was a cool restaurant.
1: Yeah, January Dad the Nap Show. Yeah, that was a very good time.
0: We went down to the beach afterwards, hung out, and yeah, that was cool. Very cool.
1: Did you walk up on a guy just playing guitar, right? He said, blow me away, and did he blow you away?
0: Dude, that thing got like 4,000 or 5,000 views on it.
1: Really? So he just playing guitar, and you walk up to him and just said, hey, show me something, huh?
0: Yeah, he was, you know, a guy. He had like a microphone and a little speaker, and he was talking to his friend, and he was just jamming. And I kind of walked by, and I grabbed my phone, and I picked it up. I said, give me your best shot, brother. And I'm like, what's your name? And this, and he it was cool. It was very cool.
1: Good stuff, man. Good stuff. Yeah, Chasing the Devil, man. Good stuff. They're out of New York, right? Back east.
0: Yep, back east. I do believe they are with Gigi and Joe Rockridge. No, with Dilly. That's how I met him first, and then we introduced somehow. It all came together. You know what I mean?
1: One big musical potluck family.
0: That's right. That is right. We got a lot more going on, guys. Hit us up. Me and Scott have already filmed a couple of the videos we're going to do, but we're looking for more. Ain't that right?
1: We're looking for music videos from you, man. Or you know some band that's got a new music video coming out? Hit us up at plowzoneplaylist@gmail.com.
0: That's how we do it. All right. If you want your music played, tag us or like, share, or follow us so I can tag you. And a lot of the bands that I try to do the at symbol, you know, the at symbol to tag bands, a lot of them say you can't be tagged. And there's probably, out of the 20 some odd bands today, I couldn't tag about 10. So you guys go to your Facebook page or your Instagram and have it shareable or likable, I think it is, or taggable. I have no idea.
1: Taggable.
0: Taggable. You got to be taggable.
1: Tag team.
0: Tag team it. We'll tag team it. All right. We're going to tag team this right now. This is an artist, C.T. James, Jaynes. This is Nameless March. Awesome.

0: Oh, there we go. That was CT Jane's Badass. I like that. Fast.
1: Yeah, if I could hear it, I'd say it's a badass instrumental.
0: Yeah, definitely. It was good job. Good job, Scott.
1: Good job. Attaboy. Attaboy.
0: I'm going to give Scott one attaboy for the day.
1: One attaboy. That's all I need, man. That's all I need to make me make me sane. There we go.
0: That's right. That is right. Yo, so we're going to be, let's see. Hello, I'm CT, and I make instrumental rock, metal, and electronica. I'm submitting my song, March of the Nameless, and attach the file. And he didn't get any, no information. Nope.
1: There you go. That's how we roll. Just kidding. No, we also want to know how you got your band name, man. People out there, send us, let us know, man. We might move you to the top of the list how you got your band name, because there's a lot of interesting stories out there.
0: I think it's very interesting. Like I said, you put a lot of work. You do a lot of work on the songs, the vocals, the guitar. You record it. You do everything, and then you name yourself, you know, the kittens or something. You know, you have to put a lot of work into it, and you might as well put a name that's going to get you through. You know, that like Black Sabbath, they didn't do anything because they were called Earth. They had a band called Earth. And as soon as they changed their name to Black Sabbath, everything changed. It just went boom. So you never know.
1: You never know. All right, man. What we got next, Reese?
0: I don't know. What do we have next?
1: Oh, we got. Oh, that's right, man. We got some Brother Venus with Hit the Ground.
0: Plow Zone.

0: 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To ask me to plow a man I do not know. Right here on the Plow Zone Radio Show.
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And that is a band called A Murder of Crows. That is Hangover for Mr. Hyde. We want to thank Dammit Records. Those guys send us some good stuff. All right. We're moving on, moving on. Thank you all for sending your music. Keep it up, keep it up. This is a friend, this is a band out of New Zealand. Friends, great band. This is Shedheads. This is FB.

0: Hey guys, this is Scott Reese and Scott Plowman. We have a new show on Otel Music Videos with Otel Universe. What we're doing is we're playing independent music from around the world, but in video form.
1: That's right. We want to thank Otel Universe for inviting the Plows on to be a part of their network. And we're going to play videos from some of the artists that we play on our radio show. We spotlight independent music and the people who love to make it. And you know what? Getting Plowed is a very, very good thing, especially on Otel Universe and Roku TV. Got Plowed right here. Bam. Bam, bam, bam.
0: Bammy, bam, slam. All right,
1: bam,
0: let me go.
1: Slam, slam, slam, slam, slam.

And those are our friends. Those are Deep Within. We interviewed them down at NAMM last year. Great band. They're on tour right now with the X members. I think that's the name of the band, is the X members of a band called Mushroom Head, where they all wore masks and stuff. And Deep Within is out touring with them right now. Check them out. They were just up in Roseville a couple days ago, probably heading to the Los Angeles area. So, guys, how's it going out there? Like the show, like, share, follow our posts. We will do the same for your band, your family now. You're on the show. This is Five-Headed Cobra, Born Again.

0: everyone, this is Tony Robbins reminding you to make sure you get out there and get plowed. 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

And that is the band called Love Drive. Love Drive, Killing Time. I love the album from the Scorpions, Love Drive. Actually, I was just listening to that earlier with Michael Schenker, kick-ass guitar. If you know, you know. Michael Schenker, great. He was with Scorpions, UFO, then Michael Schenker Group, and my band opened for him way back when. Anyway, Plaza Radio Show, we're coming up to the end of the show. 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This is a band called End of Abyss, Astral Dreams.

0: And we had an emergency breakthrough with Scott Plowman. What the hell's going on, Scott?
1: Oh, nothing much, man. Just hanging out here in Havasu, man. Shout out to Scott and Jessica for tuning in. And, man, it's only about 104 right here, you know, right now.
0: That's it?
1: That's it. It's only 104. That's for pussies. You know what I'm saying? When you get 115, then we're talking.
0: Yeah, you live in a desert, as I have told you many times, but hey, it's a beautiful place. I really like Lake Havasu. My wife and I went there to actually, because we had friends, we had met some people in Mexico, and we partied with them for like 7 days. And they're like, you guys got to come to Lake Havasu. And we're like, okay. And I think we went in August, and maybe like 4 years ago, and it was so hot that I didn't even want to get out of the shade or our room. It was horrible. Sorry, Scott.
1: Yeah, you gotta drink water. You gotta keep your liquids in you. That's for sure. You know.
0: Yep. Start your day early. Get it over early. That's what you do. All right. You want to read off the bands that we played, Mr. Plowman?
1: Go ahead, Reese. I'm all ears.
0: Okay. We had Blacklist Union, The Rising Shine Project. We started the show off with Nova Riot. We had Notoria, Dead Set, Chris Easel, Texas Hippie Coalition, Screaming Inside, Fur Sun. We had Silver Tomb, The Sonic Roots, Cuddle Death, David Reed Watson, a good friend, Dan Byrne, ex-Marine too, Dan Reed Watson, C.T. Janes, Lauryn Hill. I played the Lauryn Hill heart-shaped box as she did it on the piano, Scott.
1: Oh, awesome, man. Awesome song right there.
0: Awesome sauce. Chasing the Devil, Gina Volpe, Brother Venus, Shedheads, Love Drive. Oh, we played the new one from Deep Within, those guys with the makeup that we interviewed down at NAMM, Deep Within.
1: Yeah, they were just in San Francisco. They were in San Francisco the other day.
0: Yep, they were in San Francisco and Roseville, and I missed them. We had Five-Headed Cobra. We interviewed the vocalist for them, too. And we want to thank you guys for contributing, liking, sharing, listening to the Plowman Radio Show, listening for your band, and listening for other bands, right?
1: That's right, man. Tune in to hear some of the best independent music anywhere, man, on the Plowman Radio Show. And check out our upcoming Roku show, yet to be recorded.
0: It's almost recorded. It's right there. It's right there, Scott.
1: It's right there, yeah. You can smell it.
0: You can. Yes, you can. All right. I can, yeah. I smell something.
1: All right.
0: Just not exactly sure what I'm smelling there, you know. So, I want to thank everyone for listening to the Plowman Radio Show. Scott Reese here. Scott Plowman. Hit us up on Facebook and keep it going, guys. That's what we
1: do. Hey, Reese, don't we have a new producer? We got a new producer in the Plow Zone, don't we? A four-legged producer?
0: Nope, we do not.
1: No, your new kitty. Your new kitty.
0: Oh, no, my new cat. Yes, I got a new cat. His name is Maximus. He is a Maine Coon, which means he's going to be about 30 pounds. He's going to be a monster. One of my cats doesn't like him. Basically, they're having a alpha fight right now. You know what I mean?
1: Really? It's like a territorial thing or what?
0: Yep. Well, it's who's the alpha? Who's the main guy? And right now, my alpha cat is like, who's this young whippersnapper coming in here? So he's got to prove his dominance until he gets way too big to kick his ass. You know?
1: There you go, man.
0: You know how that works?
1: Yeah, we know about that, man. All right, everybody, thank you for tuning in to the Plows on Radio Show. We're getting plowed, and it's a very good thing, right, Reese?
0: Most of the time, we want to thank you guys for always tuning in, checking out the Plow Zone, liking, sharing, and following. And we hope that you guys do enjoy the show, and we'll be back next week. Actually, yeah, we'll be back next week. Plow Zone.
1: Later.
0: Later. This is Damn the Planet. This is Catch Eye. 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

0: I don't have much time. This message is being looped on all temporal frequencies. If you can hear this, the world is lost. Humanity is doomed and we are the last of our kind. We ignore the signs. It started off so slowly, gradually the machine started becoming more and more like us until it was too late. Heed this warning. Don't let them in. Don't listen to them.
1: Don't listen to them. Welcome back, everyone. This is Scott Reese with Rob Cardosi with our show called The Rabbit Hole with Cardosi and Reese. Welcome, Rob. How are you, my friend?
2: I'm doing all right. Got a little slight chest cold, but I'm doing good. I'm here. Got to be here for the fans, right?
1: That's right. You gotta push through and get out some great, you know, some stuff to talk about on the radio, you know, that kind of gets people thinking. And hopefully that's what we do here at The Rabbit Hole. We kind of jump down rabbit holes with, you know, music, with bands, with older bands, newer bands, anything that sparks our interest. And we also have a segment that we call 6 Degrees of Separation, and that was suggested by a listener, wasn't it, Rob?
2: Yes, it was. We got some good feedback on the different ones we've done over the past couple weeks, so we decided to make it a full-time segment of our show. So thanks everybody for listening, and just to let you know, we actually do read all the comments and suggestions that we get from you, and we take them into consideration.
1: We do, you know, that if you're not bouncing off of your audience, then, you know, you have to do that to see what we're doing good, what we're doing bad, and what we can improve on.
2: Yeah, definitely. Yeah. You know, if it weren't for you guys, we'd just be sitting here talking to ourselves, and that's not a good thing.
1: We're just playing with ourselves, you know?
2: Yeah.
1: Yep. So today we are going to be, what are we going to be talking about? Because you are the expert in this, and I'm going to be guiding your knowledge through, you know, the subjects we're going to be talking about today.
2: Today, well, we're going to do a 6 Degrees of Separation to Johnny Cash.
1: Johnny Cash.
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This is Miss T. And we're going to listen to a little bit of jazz mingled with some Beatles.

I have to do. 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I do, but there's nothing in this world I'd rather do.

0: would be the band to play it.
1: We're gonna be honest, it's not often that I find myself eager to write about love. In fact, every time I try to write about love, my hands cramp. Just to show me how painful love can be. Sometimes my pencils break just to prove to me that every now and then, love takes a little more work than you planned. I heard that love is blind, so I write all my poems in Braille. And my poems are never actually finished because true love is endless. I've always believed that real love is kind of like a supermodel before she's airbrushed. It's pure and imperfect, just the way that God intended. I'm gonna be honest, I'm not much of a love poet. But if I was to wake up tomorrow morning and decide that I was gonna write about love, my first poem, it would be about you. About how I love you the same way I learned how to ride a bike. Scared, but reckless, with no training wheels or elbow pads so my scars can tell the story of how I fell for you. I'm gonna be honest, I'm not much of a love poet. But if I was, I'd write about how I see your face in every cloud and reflection in every window. You see, I've written a million poems, hoping that somehow, maybe some way, you'll jump out of the page and be closer to me. You see, I'm not much of a love poet, but if I was, I'd write about how you have the audacity to be beautiful, even on days when everything around you is ugly. I'd write about your eyelashes and how they are like violin strings that play symphonies every time you blink. If I was a love poet, I'd write about how I melt in front of you like an ice sculpture every time I hear the vibration in your voice. And whenever I see a name on the caller ID, my heart plays hopscotch inside of my chest. It climbs onto my ribs like monkey bars, and I feel like a child all over again. And I know it's gonna sound weird, but sometimes I pray that God somehow turns you back into one of my ribs just so I would never have to spend an entire day without you. And I swear, I'm usually not a love poet, but if I was to wake up tomorrow morning and decide that I was gonna write about love, my first poem, it would be about you.
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I have written a poem for a woman who rides a bus in New York City. She's a maid. She has two shopping bags. When the bus stops abruptly, she laughs. If the bus stops slowly, she laughs. If the bus picks up someone, she laughs. If the bus misses someone, she So I watched her for about 9 months. I thought, Now, if you don't know black features, you may think she's laughing. But she wasn't laughing. She was simply extending her lips and making a sound. So I watched her for about 9 months. I thought, Now, if you don't know black features, you may think she's laughing. But she wasn't laughing. She was simply extending her lips and making a sound.

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It shades our cheeks and hides our eyes. 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But let the world think otherwise. 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I laugh so hard, I almost choke when I think about myself. 70 years in these folks' world. The child I works for calls me girl. I say, yes, ma'am, for working sake. 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So I laugh until my stomach aches.

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0: 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Ooh. Ooh. 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
1: Angel?
0: What you got?
2: I got this. Well, my name is Apples and I rock.

0: am I right? The last tune you're going to do for us is Changes, which is a tune by Black Sabbath. You don't strike me as the average Black Sabbath fan. How did this tune cross your path?
1: Mr. Tommy Brennan asked me to do this song. Never heard of the guy, but the lyrics was so powerful. And that was going through the crisis. My mom was very ill, and I was watching her suffer, and it hurted me to my heart. And I didn't want to do the song, but the first verses was very hard for me to learn because I didn't want to accept it. But when I saw my mom when she took her last breath, the second verse just came so natural. I didn't have to rehearse it. I didn't have to think about it. I look at it when she said her last goodbye to me. And boy, even today when I sing that song, I get truly emotional in that.
0: Well, it's a beautiful version, man. I think they'll all agree with me once they hear it.

Oh, man. Charles Bradley, please give him as much thank you applause as you possibly can. Charles, that was fantastic. That's Ben on guitar back there. We never have too many Bens in the room. Thank you guys for coming out.

0: 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We had some neo soul, we had some funk, we had some blues, and we're just going to keep on rolling with this. I hope you're having a great evening. It is 10:57. I'm live here in the studio, and I just had the best day ever. You know, these libraries, we take it for granted. There is so much there. I was hanging out there and waiting for something, I forget, and I was looking at books and magazines and just hanging out in the nice, cool library. And I even went on the computer, and I have my own computer at home, but I couldn't believe all the services the library offers. I was just like, wow. If you have a child that needs an instrument, they rent out instruments. They have groups and meetings. You got to look at their bulletin boards. So much goes on in those libraries, and it's all free. I cannot say enough how fulfilling the library has been. I sound kind of nerdy right now. I'm sorry. But yes, I am enjoying this evening with you, and we're just off on these music tangents, and that's what we do here at OzCat Radio. We can go on tangents, and you'll hear all kinds of music. So put us on your preset dial. You could check us out at OzCatRadio.com, and if you feel compelled, you can donate some money to our cause here at the station. It helps us, and we are going to be having a ball.
1: Yes,
0: we're going to have an emerald ball, and that's going to be celebrating 20 years of OzCat Radio, and it'll be on October 24th at 7 p.m. at the Redmond's Hall. Do you know how historic the Redmond's Hall is? Some of the greats have played there. All of the history is in the walls. As I'm walking up the stairs of the Redmond's Hall, I look to the left and look to the right. I can't believe the architecture. I just love the Redmond's Hall. What a great place for the OzCat Ball. So check it out. You can check it out at the Redmond's Hall. It's going to start at 7 p.m. The dress code is wear emerald. Emerald elegance. Ooh, that sounds like fun. So yes, put us on your preset dial, 89.5 FM. Come celebrate 20 years with us. And we are going to have some fun. And it is 11 o'clock hour. And you are tuned in to Miss T at, or you can call me Tina Bean, at OzCat Radio.
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And this is Tina Bean, Miss T, here. And it is 11:27. If you're out and about, be careful. Drive slow. No rush.

as my show is coming to an end, I want to thank you for listening. It's always a pleasure. Up next is Wednesday on the cusp of Friday, which is really Thursday. Not to confuse you. It's gonna be a beautiful weekend. We're almost there. In the meantime, enjoy every moment. I hope you are living the dream. You don't need millions and billions and trillions to live the dream. It all starts with your vision and your imagination. 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

soon I discovered that this rock thing was true. Jerry Lee Lewis was the devil. Jesus was an architect previous to his career as a prophet. 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

0: as I'm fond of saying, what's better than one Kaya song? How about two Kaya songs?
1: Yeah, two Kaya songs.
2: Kaya's.
0: My personal favorite.

0: on a second. You're listening to OzCat Radio. I don't hear myself. Oh. You're listening to OzCat Radio. This is Wednesday here. Thank you, iMosaic Mix.
1: Well, you're welcome.
0: For filling in for me.
1: You got it.
0: Well, I was here, but I was being lazy.
1: I covered like the first 20 minutes before you got here or something.
0: Yeah, you did, but I had to eat my dinner. I'm just starving.
1: There you go.
0: So here's some Melvins for you. OzCat Radio.

0: 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Whoa, lower that radio. How was that? A little feedback for you? God, this chair. My goodness. All right. I think I got it going on now. Anyway, did you want to mention about the Gloss Night tomorrow night, Kevin?
1: Sure.
0: Okay. Here's I Mosaic Mix with a little word from our...
2: Local
0: events.
2: Yeah, the concert calendar here.
0: The concert calendar. Yeah, you could do that stuff if you want.
2: Let me get it in front of me so I don't make any mistakes.
0: Yeah.
2: Tomorrow night. At the Vallejo Goth Night, which is happening at the Oddfellows Hall, 342 Georgia Street, from 9 p.m. to midnight. It's Dark Solstice 3.
0: Ooh.
2: That's right. We're going to be featuring Oscat Radio DJs. That's me, yours truly, I Mosaic Mix, Kevin, starting at 9 o'clock, I think going until 10:15. 10:15, a little after that, Ricky plays his set in the middle, Moon Cries Blood, which you ended up playing a track of his. And then closing out the night, Dr. G himself. So two Oscat Radio DJs, Ricky in the middle. It's an Oscat sandwich.
0: Yeah, at Oddfellows.
2: Oddfellows Hall. That's Friday, tomorrow night.
0: Today, tomorrow, tonight.
2: After sleep, 9 p.m. to midnight, free. Mm-hmm. 21 and over, full bar. That's not free. Got to pay for the drinks.
0: Yeah. But they're not too bad. The prices aren't too bad at all, really.
2: Nope.
0: Yeah. What else is going on?
2: That's all I had to talk about.
0: Okay. Well.
2: Just come on out tomorrow night, 9 o'clock.
0: You
2: can see me.
0: I'll see you all there. I'm going to be there. Probably late, as usual. All right. Here's some Nine Inch Nails for you. Hold on one second.
2: Special shout out to Testament. When I opened the show, I started with like three songs. Well, yeah. Testament, The Legacy, and then I did some Alex Skolnick. But
0: cool, actually.
2: Yeah.
0: Skolnick.
2: So shout out to Testament. They got inducted into the Heavy Metal Hall of Fame.
0: All right. It's about time.
2: Yeah, about time, exactly. That's what they said. 35 years plus.
0: Yeah, it's been longer than that. I'm witness. I was there.
2: Anyway,
0: it's been way longer than 35 years.
2: Shout out Chuck Billy, Alex Skolnick, all the other Testament guys.
0: Eric,
2: yeah.
0: And whoever's playing drums this year.
2: The rotating cast.
0: Yeah. All right, here's some Nine Inch Nails, and stay tuned. Of course, I got to play Skinny Puppy later on, so stay tuned for that. 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What happened to the banner? I missed the MIA for weeks now.
2: Beardo's got it.
0: Oh, Beardo. Caveman Dave
2: is using it for his Friday night. His Friday night down at Bambino's.
0: Oh, okay. Yeah. Oh, he's doing it every Friday?
2: I think so.
0: Oh, I don't know. I haven't talked to him for a while. Okay. Thank you for
2: he is.
0: Joining. Oh, he is.
2: Yeah, as far as I know, he does an hour at Bambino's.
0: Oh, an hour at Bambino's.
2: Five to seven, I think he's doing. I don't know.
0: That's good to know.
2: Yeah.
0: Okay.

matter what happens in it. The world.

0: Well. Thank you for listening, everybody who's out there listening. And hopefully we'll see you tomorrow night or tonight, later tonight, at Goth Night at the Oddfellows, right, Kevin?
1: That's right, 9 p.m. to midnight at Oddfellows Temple for the old Goth Night, Dark Solstice 3.
0: Oh, and then Dave will be at the Bambinos tomorrow, he said.
1: Yeah, from 5 to 6?
0: 3, I think he said 3.
1: Yeah, but I think he goes early to set up and all that.
0: Yeah.
1: I don't know.
0: Well, just stop by Bambino's and say hi to...
1: Yeah. I think he does live radio 5 to 6.
0: The bearded one.
1: Beardo.
0: All right. Well, join me next week again. Same bat time, same bat channel. What do you think, Kevin? Are you going to be here?
1: Next week?
0: Yeah.
1: I guess. I don't know.
0: No, who knows from one day to the next, all right?
1: Depends what I got going on that weekend. I forget.
0: Yeah, I don't even know.
1: Yeah. I haven't thought past tomorrow night because that's been... And fixing your laptop, getting it done by today.
0: Oh, yeah, my laptop.
1: Yeah. So those have been taking over my brain, and I was gone over the weekend, so...
0: Yeah. All right, everybody. Zara, I hope you're being a good little puppy. I'm coming home to get you, little baby. All right, thanks for listening, you guys. Ozcat Radio 89.5 KZCT. My name is Wednesday, and I'm Mosaic Mix in the house. And thank you for all your help tonight.
1: Oh, you're welcome.
0: All right, I'm signing off. Bing, bing.
1: All right.
0: Good night.
1: Just don't forget to turn your computer volume back up.
0: I won't. Whoop. Hold on.
1: It's not gonna play if you don't have any volume.

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0: It was a sticky hot night in the V. I was on my way to Val's Liquors to get me a cold 12-pack of Miller. I was crossing the intersection of Tennessee and Tuolumne, and that's when I saw her. She was a black-haired beauty with big dark eyes, and I loved her skirt. She was pimping discs and taking risks out of the back of her 1975 Cutlass Scraper, sitting on 22s. She looked at me with a glazed eye, some Alpine perspiration rolled down from her upper lip area, and she said,
1: "Excuse me, sir, would you like to buy a CD?"
0: I could see that she needed help, so I said to her, "What's a nice girl like you doing in a place like this? And by the way, I love that skirt." So I sent her down the Elephant Road,

It's 6:06 on this beautiful Aloha Friday morning. You got your dial locked in to the best way to get it going. Hey, current temperature in Vallejo is about 58 degrees, man. We got a high today of 78. Low by morning, another 58 degrees. We got a beautiful weekend ahead of us. Only a 77 degrees on Saturday. We're going to go up to about 83 on Sunday. But then again, next week, we're going to be back down in the 70s, man. That's typical Bay Area weather, I tell you, man. Sunrise this morning is going to be at 6:17. So here in a little bit, the sun should be popping out, man. Sunset's going to be at about 8:11. Air quality is at 23%. Makes it good. So go ahead and suck it all in, man. It's going to be a good one. And wind only blowing to 7 to 10 miles an hour through the southwest this morning. Once again, it's a beautiful Aloha Friday morning. I want to thank everybody for starting it the best way possible. It's here at our community radio station right here in Vallejo, California, OzCat Radio. But you know, before we get the show going, we got to get our protocol. And of course, Kumu Maile Nael going to be coming in with our Olelo Hawaiian word of the day. So stick around. I'll be right back.

Ho'olima ia kakou, aloha Friday to us all. It's Kumu Mailina ehu coming to you from Kahale Huaka on the island of Molokai. Our Ha'avina, our Hawaiian lesson for today is how to say, be quiet. There's a nice way to say it, in o'ole aloha Hawaii, and I want you to try it with me. Eho opili mai. Ha mau. Hana wo, let's do it again. Ha mau. Mai ka'iloa. And ha mau means to hush or to silence. It's definitely kinder on the air than other words that we used to say, to be quiet. So the next time it's too noisy at home or the kids are making a big ruckus and you're on a phone call, what are we going to say? Try it with me one more time, a'oia. Ha mau. Mai ka'iloa. To explore new ways to enrich Hawaiian culture, language, and traditions in your hale, visit kahalehuaka.com and be sure to follow our Kahale Huaka Facebook and Instagram page and YouTube channel. Ahui ho, malama pono.

Colorado Hood and Kanaka Fire getting us going, man, with Morning Sun. I got some Bubba B in the jukebox. Let's see. Bubba B, we got Peter Moon Band. We got Country Comfort. We got Cecilia and Capono, some Kalapana. We got Justin Young. Let's see. Kavika. And a lot more, man.

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sure is, man. It's Aloha Friday morning. You got your dial locked into the best way to get it going here at OzCat Radio, right here in Vallejo, California. Right now, what is it? 7:04 on this Aloha Friday morning. Current temperature right now is about 59 degrees. You got a high today of 78. Low by morning, another 58 degrees. Tomorrow, Saturday, this weekend's weather is going to be sweet, man. 77 for tomorrow and 83 for Sunday. And then we're going to go back down to the 70s again. Sun is on the clouds is up, man. We got cloudy skies this morning, but it is going to burn off by about 9, 10 o'clock. So we got beautiful weather ahead of us. Sunrise this morning was at 7:16. It's up there. It's trying to come out. I can see some blue almost through the clouds, man. So it will be burning off. Sunset's going to be at 8:11. Air quality's at what? I don't know, man. 26%, man. I scrabbled it on there. 26%, so makes it good. Wind's still blowing about 7 to 12 miles an hour from the southwest. It's going to be a beautiful weekend, like I said. And talking about weekends, man, I want to give a big shout-out to the Nihonmachi Street Fair family down there in beautiful Japantown in San Francisco. They did an awesome job last weekend. I've seen so much pictures and videos and stuff, and that's how I kind of judge an event, man, to see how many people are posting and pictures and all that and the food. And oh my gosh, man. So congratulations with a successful 52nd annual event for the Nihonmachi Street Fair family. I call them the well-oiled machine, man, because they are awesome. If you're looking for something to do this weekend, it is finally here. PICA, the Pacific Islanders Culture Association, is celebrating their Bay Area Aloha Festival. It all starts at 10 to 5, man, Saturday and Sunday at the San Mateo Event Center, which is located at 1346 Saratoga Drive in San Mateo. Once again, it's a beautiful event, man. Great way to meet a lot of the locals and a lot of cacao and some food and, man, some great entertainment. So it's a great event to go to. So if you can make it looking for something to do, that's something great to do, man, at San Mateo Event Center, Saturday and Sunday, the Bay Area Aloha Festival. The Ka'anoi Foundation is gearing up, man, for the September 12th Sacramento Aloha Festival going down. It's the 15th annual Sacramento Aloha Festival. It's going to be held again at the Gold Country Fairground, the County Fairground, at 209 Farragut Road in Auburn, California. Yeah, once again, it starts at 10, from 10 to 7. That's what I was looking for, from 10 to 7. So it's a great event. You know, I've been telling you to mark your calendars for October 24th. You know, OzCat Radio is celebrating their 20-year anniversary, and we're celebrating it with a Emerald Ball, and it's open to the public, man, so you can meet all your DJs that here at OzCat Radio. It's going to be held downtown at the Red Man's Hall. It is a dress code. It is a Emerald's Elegance. It's a formal dress-up event. So it's going to be starting at 7 o'clock. And this I kind of laughed when I seen the flyers, man, because this is pretty cool, man. Just almost like the Kanaka Killing Motorcycle Club. It starts at 7 p.m. until... You know what I'm saying? Until, man. That is cool, man. Once again, it's a beautiful Aloha Friday morning. You got your dial locked into the best way to get it going. Hey, before I cut out, I want to give a big shout out to DJ McKella out there in Sacramento. You know, she's been a milestone here at OzCat with our Pacific Vibe show. She's been a real key to the operations, and I want to thank her for that, for all that hard work. And once again, I got to give a big shout out to Carlos and Frisco, because I know he's tuning in. He ain't saying nothing, but I see you, brother. Love and aloha out to you, man. And, you know, last Friday, I got off the air, and I got a bunch of texts, man, and messages sent to me. And I kind of feel bad, you know, because people have been asking me. Because normally Friday mornings, a little bit before 8, I go live, you know, so I can read the top of the hour information and be live on the video. So I've had people complaining that I haven't been doing it. And you're right. I haven't been doing it. Because, you know, I'm the kind of person, I feed off of other people's energy. And my energy wasn't that great, man, because with my mom passing and everything. So I really wasn't into it, man, for a minute. Until I started getting messages and condolence and all that. And then you know what? I am going to go live today. So a little before 8, make sure you're friends with me on Facebook Live, man. And, let's see each other on them beautiful airways here at OzCat Radio. Yes, sir. Bless her. Welcome to my island home. Yeah, man. Huh.

Aloha Friday to us all. It's Kumamailina Ehu coming to you from Kahalehuaka on the island of Molokai. Our Ha'avina, our Hawaiian lesson for today is how to say, be quiet. There's a nice way to say it, in O'olelo Hawaii, and I want you to try it with me. Eho opili mai. Ha mau. Hana wo, let's do it again. Ha mau. Mai kailoa. And ha mau means to hush or to silence. It's definitely kinder on the air than other words that we used to say, to be quiet. So the next time it's too noisy at home or the kids are making a big ruckus and you're on a phone call, what are we going to say? Try it with me one more time. A'oia. Ha mau. Mai kailoa. To explore new ways to enrich Hawaiian culture, language, and traditions in your hale, visit kahalehuaka.com and be sure to follow our Kahalehuaka Facebook and Instagram page and YouTube channel. Ahui ho, malo.

Man, don't that make you want to just get up and start dancing, man? Oh, man. Kumu Marke Liho Malu. I tell you, man, getting our blood pumping on this beautiful Aloha Friday morning. I got some Jimmy Weeks project. Beautiful melee called Homegrown. We got Azelle with It's a Beautiful Day. We got The Vitals with Tango. We got Annie Ana V with Hawaii. Rebel Soldiers in there. The Green, High Water, J-Bug, and Kaikina Scanlon.

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0: Aloha Nui, everybody. It's DJ George Diploma of the Pacific Vibe Show here at OzCat Radio. I'm with some family here. We got a message to share. So what's the message we got, brother?
1: What's up, brother? Live Pono and be aloha. This is Daniel Kirikoa from the group Pohaku, sending our alohas.
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1: Aloha. 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

It's 8:04 on this beautiful Aloha Friday morning. Once again, I want to thank everybody for tuning in and starting your Aloha Friday morning the best way possible is here at our community radio station right here in Vallejo, California, OzCat Radio, man. Current temperature in Vallejo is about what? I was going to say 60 degrees. No, it is 60 degrees. It went up. Wow. 60 degrees. We got a high today of 78. Low by morning, another 58 degrees. Sunrise this morning was at, 6:17. Sunset's going to be at 8:11. Air quality went down, man. It went down to, 25%. So, yeah, it's still good, though. You can still suck it all in, man. Wind changed direction a little bit. It's going west-southwest at 6 to 11 miles an hour. This weekend's going to be beautiful, man. Saturday looking at the low 70s, and Sunday's back to the low 80s. And then guess what? We're going right back down to the 70s come Monday, man. Typical Bay Area weather, man. We got sunshine going to be coming in at least about 10 o'clock. I see a little blue spats here and there, but the overcast is still over there. So, yep, it's going to be a beautiful weekend. Hey, you know what? Before we start out, man, I want to give a shout out to Nihonmachi Street Fair, the Ohana down there at Japantown in San Francisco. Lad, this past weekend, they celebrated their 52nd annual event, man. And I seen so many posts and pictures and videos, man. That is amazing, man. You guys, you know, I call them the well-oiled machine, man. We used to go down there and be part of the event for many years. And I really look forward to going back down there once everything's over with. And once again, congratulations, man. Another great year to the Nihonmachi Street Fair family out there in beautiful San Francisco, Japantown. This weekend, if you're looking for something to do, I got a hint, man. PICA, Pacific Islander Culture Association, is celebrating their annual Bay Area Aloha Festival. Oh, yeah, it's happening Saturday and Sunday, August 8th and 9th, at the San Mateo County Event Center in San Mateo, which is located at 1346 Saratoga Drive in San Mateo. It's going to be a beautiful event, man. A lot of great entertainments, cow-cow and vendor galore, I tell you, man. So it's happening from 10 to 5 Saturday and Sunday. PICA organization, thank you so much for keeping that culture alive and keeping it going for all these years, man. Great job, man. Talking about great job, I got to give a big shout-out to Anthony Muna and the whole family out there, Kuma Jr. and Polly, man, for getting this Sacramento Aloha Festival 15th annual event. Matter of fact, the Ko'onohi Foundation is celebrating the 15th annual Sacramento Aloha Festival September 19th at the Gold Country Fairground at in Auburn at 209 Fairgate Road in Auburn, California. It'll be happening from 10 to 7 p.m. It's a one-day event, but hey, it's one of the last events before the end of the year, so you might want to come out, man. Vendors are galore out there, man. And I can't wait to see Kirstie's cookie. My wife and I talked about it because we are in a little venture with my father-in-law right now. And so we got to make our time as valuable as possible. So she agreed that I will be going to the Sacramento Aloha Festival this year. Definitely, man. I miss everybody down there. And I wouldn't miss it for the world. So I'll be out there. Hope to see everybody out there. Oh, and I have one more thing. You know, I've been telling you about the date, October 24th. Well, OzCat Radio just celebrated their 20-year anniversary, and we're opening the doors by having the Emerald Ball. Oh, yeah, it's going to be downtown Vallejo at the Red Man's Hall. And it is a formal event. It's dress code and come in your emerald elegance and at your formal best. It all starts at 7 p.m. We'll keep you posted as we get closer to the event. And this is what I liked on the flyer, man. I started cracking up, man, because a lot of people are starting to do this. It's from 7 p.m. until... You know what I'm saying? Hey, we stick around. We got Kumu Maile Naeo coming in with our Olelo Hawaiian Word of the Day. And to get our blood pumping on this Aloha Friday morning, I only know one man that can do it the right way. Kumu Mark Ke'eli'i Ho'omalu. So stick around here at OzCat Radio. By the way, happy

Ja. Aloha Friday to us all. It's Kumu Mailina Ehu coming to you from Kahalehuaka on the island of Molokai. Our Ha'avina, our Hawaiian lesson for today is how to say, be quiet. There's a nice way to say it, in ʻole aloha Hawaii, and I want you to try it with me. Eho opili mai. Ha mau. Hana wo, let's do it again. Ha mau. Mai ka iloa. And ha mau means to hush or to silence. It's definitely kinder on the air than other words that we used to say, to be quiet. So the next time it's too noisy at home or the kids are making a big ruckus and you're on a phone call, what are we going to say? Try it with me one more time. A'oia. Ha mau. Mai ka iloa. To explore new ways to enrich Hawaiian culture, language, and traditions in your hale, visit kahalehuaka.com and be sure to follow our Kahalehuaka Facebook and Instagram page and YouTube channel. Ahui ho!

It's 8:20 on this beautiful Aloha Friday morning. I got the vitals starting us out. Let's see, Rebel Soldiers, the green. I got one. Dedicate. I'm going out to Brother Wayne by request. Some Pohaku in there. We got J-Bug teaming up with Common Kings and Fiji and the Green. Brother Jeremiah's in there. Wavy, Kanaka Fire, and it's time to

brand new by the Rebel Soldiers. It's called Superstar. I got the green coming in next with Three Little Birds. And then I got one going out to Brother Wayne by request by Pohaku called Hawaiian Hitman. Once again, it's a beautiful Aloha Friday morning. I can see the sun rays trying to come through. It will come through. It's not no rain up there.

Well, it's 8:56 on this beautiful Aloha Friday morning. Once again, I want to thank each and every one of you for stopping in and supporting your community radio station and starting your best, the best way possible this beautiful weekend. Aloha Friday morning starts right here at OzCat Radio. And you're looking for something to do this weekend. Remember, Pika is celebrating their 31st annual Bay Area Aloha Festival in San Mateo, man. So make sure you go out there and say hi to the family and post up a bunch of pictures, man. Because that's how I kind of tell how the event went. So please post it. Share your love and aloha amongst the world. Remember, keep aloha in the heart, smile on the face. It is contagious, man. The gift of aloha grows in each and every one of us. Make sure you go share that beautiful smile. And remember, I'm here on a mission from our aina to share a gift. It's the gift of aloha, but it's not just aloha. It's the purity of the word we call aloha, and it comes with a message. You don't have to be from the islands to have that gift. It's in your heart. It's my job to share my mana, my spirit. The minute that link crossed, as you can see, that beautiful smile appears. So go ahead. It is contagious. Have a beautiful weekend. Aloha till our paths cross again. I'm back in the studio Tuesday night, 9 p.m. I'm out of here. Miss Katie Kool-Lady, Sunny Mix, coming in next.

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This is a formal dress-up event. The Emerald Ball, celebrating 20 years of OzCat Radio, Vallejo, and the power of the arts. 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

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On a foggy morning here in Vallejo, it's kind of mids. Speaking of mids, we have a great guest coming into the show today in about 48 minutes. We have Vallejo's own Matt Shotwell will be here. They're having a block party centered around Hot Ink Tattoos and Matt's new company, which is Midzotics. If you remember, Matt was the Greenwell Collective here in Vallejo for many years. Now the brand is Midzotics, and we will be catching up with all the crazy stuff he's been doing. I think one of his ideas is WTF is Matt doing, and that always cracks me up because I'll tell you what, Matt Shotwell is a person you can find all over the place doing all kinds of crazy, wonderful, exciting things. The original ganjapreneur. So that's coming up. In the meantime, our playlist, our little first hour theme here is August. I don't know how brilliantly I thought of it, but I thought, I wonder if there's any songs about August. August, when I was a kid, was my favorite month. We used to go spend the whole month out in Bolinas, a little coastal town of Bolinas. And it was just the most funnest place to be a youngster running around. I mean, we were the Generation X kids. We come home when the streetlights come on, that was it. And we just ran around. We went to the beach by ourselves. I cannot even imagine telling kids our age, just go down to the beach and swim in the waves. Come home when you're ready. But that's how it was. We were very much less supervised in those long ago days. But, you know, you can still create those great vibes for your kids. And August is that last hurrah of that last full summer month. So you still have time to go do whatever you were going to do. If you wanted to go, oh, we need to go to the coast this summer. We need to go to the beach. We need to go up to Mendo. We need to go down to Southern California. You know, what a great month for that August road trip and family time. I hope you get it in before the summer's gone. Although, you know, lucky for us, we live in the Bay Area. If you're listening to me live on 89.5 FM KZCT Vallejo, you know that we get that beautiful Indian summer weather in September and October that is just some of the best weather in the Bay. So you still have time. We're just, you know, I tell you, we are Bay Area people. We just love that perfect weather. We can tolerate so much, but we just love really, really good weather. So I think we're going to have good weather. I don't have my weather open. We'll do that on the next little break. But for now, let's get back to our August playlist. 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

Relax. Have a cigar. Make yourself at home. Hell is full of high court judges, famed saints. We've got cardinals, archbishops, barristers, certified accountants, music critics. They're all here. You're not alone. You're never alone. Not here.

man, that's a great song. That is Sting with St. Augustine in Hell. That's funny. Both times I popped in, it was on a Sting song. I guess it's a Sting kind of day. We have a very special guest coming in about 15 minutes, Matt Shotwell of Midzotics and Greenwell Collective and all kinds of things interesting, Weed Country, all kinds of interesting avenues here in Vallejo, is coming to tell us about the block party that he is hosting with Hot Ink Tattoos right here in Vallejo tomorrow. So stay tuned. We're going to find out all about that. You know, I have to say, the title of the last song, St. Augustine in Hell. Is that what it was called? Is that what it was? St. Augustine in Hell. I had to Google St. Augustine and find out what the dealio was. And wow, what a huge entry. And I'm going to have to read deeper into this. But what I loved was when he converted to Christianity, what he heard the angel say to him was, take up and read. And I just wanted to share that with you because I think that is what's needed right now as we become an illiterate society. In a post-literate society, isn't that crazy? That like literacy is just plummeting in not just America, but in the world. So take up and read, everyone, and you will be a better person for it. Let's see, what do we have next? We have some Funkadelic here for you. Ba-doom, boom. 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

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We are coming up a little bit late with our interview with Matt Shotwell, but he will be here in just a bit, running a little bit late. We're going to keep up with our wonderful, actually, you know, I ran out of August. I ran out of themes for the big August playlist, so we've shifted a little bit. The new topic is coast to coast. We just heard Lost Coastlines. And we are going into the Gold Coast, Brazil Beat Sound System, right here, OzCat Radio, 89.5 FM, KZCT Vallejo. 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
2: Whoops.
1: You can pull that closer to you. How are you?
2: I'm doing great. How are you?
1: The original ganjapreneur.
2: Ganjapreneur, cantalebrity, midsfluencer.
1: You have literally invented lingo for this journey that you have taken.
2: Yeah, it's been a 20-year journey now. I can say I've been in cannabis for 20 years.
1: Okay, now you're making me feel really old, because I remember when you started in cannabis 20 years ago, and the kids were young. You were the only thing in town.
2: Yeah,
1: had a cannabis store before you were even allowed. I mean, are we allowed to say that?
2: Yeah, no. I mean, it's all passed. I already went to jail for it, so it's done.
1: Yeah. And got your cannabis back.
2: Yeah, got the weed back on TV here in Vallejo. Made the Weed
1: crazy.
2: Country TV show. Curtis was on it. Chris Freeland was on it.
1: El Nino.
2: Squeeze. We had a bunch of Vallejo heads. Like a whole gang. My whole Vallejo gang on the show.
1: My kids worked for your store. I remember getting ganja Slurpees, and the rules of cannabis stores are much more strict than they were when we had the Greenwell days, weren't they?
2: Yeah, I mean, we were making them fucking smoothies. Oh, sorry, I don't know if I can swear on the radio.
1: Well, no, but I can't stop you.
2: Yeah. and they were like crazy strong smoothies.
1: Yes.
2: There was no regulation. It was just like Sean Polly making concentrated Keef juice, and then Eddie the Greek. He called me the other day. He was making the smoothies, and I bought two of them.
1: Is he coming tomorrow?
2: I don't know if he's coming tomorrow. Is he back in town?
1: I don't know.
2: He called me and said he's going to be back in town soon.
1: We are talking, of course, Matt is hosting a block party tomorrow, Midzotics and Hot Ink Tattoos. What's the address?
2: Oh, Hot Ink Tattoo on Marin Street, downtown Vallejo.
1: It's going to be a block party.
2: 818.
1: You are allowed to come. They are allowing you to come and vend in their area. There is going to be entertainment. There is going to be cannabis information and stuffs and what else? Cats.
2: So, Cats and Cars is kind of the name of the event. Cats, Cars, and Community.
1: So people are coming down with their beautiful hot rods.
2: Yeah. We've invited some car clubs out, and we're also going to encourage, if you got a dope car and you're in Vallejo and you just want to pull up, this is our first time doing it. It's kind of decentralized, not regulated, and we're just opening this up to see what happens. Really like a socioeconomic experiment. You got some widgets, some jewelry, some clothing, some smoothies, some Mexican food. We've been getting hit up. I got a dozen vendors already that hit us up.
1: Wow.
2: It's free. And so we just want to, let's just see what we can do.
1: The old Marin Street gang.
2: Exactly. Yeah, yeah. We're just going to pull up, and we're just going to, like, you know, and we've got a parking lot and next to Hot Ink Tattoo, and we're not charging anybody anything.
1: One of Vallejo's oldest tattoo establishments.
2: Yeah, so it'll be in the parking lot at the next to that, you know, funeral place right there on Marin Street. And we're going to have some cool cars. We also have a cat element to this, cat adoption element. I've got my cat.
1: The amazing Boysenberry Bobcat.
2: Yeah,
1: Nuage is like a phenomenon.
2: He's famous. He's a famous animal. He's famous. What made him famous first was his collaboration with Riff Raff.
1: His kidnapping.
2: Oh, his kidnapping in Vallejo.
1: He
2: was catnapped, and his balls got cut off
1: here
2: in Vallejo.
1: Oh, my God. That was...
2: Yeah, this little...
1: Because you were going to breed him.
2: I was going to breed him. I had this whole business plan called Matt's Cats, the best pussy in Vallejo. And it was going to be... And people were like, bro, you can't do that. I was like, yes, I can.
1: That makes me want to do it more.
2: I know. The tagline was epic.
1: Oh, my God.
2: Oh, man.
1: If you know Matt Shotwell, you know that there is always something crazy going on. I'll tell you what I want to ask about. Are you still tapping?
2: I am still tapping, and it's funny because the dance studio that I tap at is in San Francisco, and it's on Shotwell Street.
1: That's insane.
2: What is that?
1: What is the coincidence of that?
2: And there's a Shotwell bar and a Shotwell Street and all
1: who
2: the things.
1: Who were the Shotwells out west? Did you ever find out who they were?
2: So, yeah, well, my ancestors came from England, you know, long, you know, centuries ago, 1600s. And,
1: I'm looking at this freckle-faced redhead. Really?
2: right. Yeah, long, big stretch, right? And so they came to San Francisco, and they opened up what was like a Shotwell's, like a grocery store, like a market. And then the market changed hands over the years and turned into, now it's a bar. It's a Shotwell bar.
1: So they were your relatives?
2: Yeah, they are distant relatives of mine. Up the chain that came from England, and they came across. And
1: so I thought your family started in D.C.?
2: Well, yeah, they came across from England to the East Coast, and you know, made their way across the United States to San Francisco.
1: Nuage is like trying to step up to the mic.
2: Yeah, he's on the table. So yeah, the cat's element. So we want to bring awareness to cat adoption, and you know, in the cat community, there's this kind of running joke about the cat distribution system. Like a cat walks up to you and claims you as a human.
1: It's true.
2: It's you. You have to adopt it now.
1: It's
2: right?
1: Happened to me.
2: Yeah, like oh, I have to take this cat home. It just came up to me in the wild, and people joke about it, right? But also, there's many cats that need homes, right?
1: They do. So, you don't need to breed any cats.
2: No, you don't. And so I was actually going to go down to the Humane Society today here in Vallejo and just you know. It's a day, you know, it's the day before the event, but we wanted to open this up to the general community here in Vallejo. If you have kittens, if you're listening to this, and you know anybody who has kittens that just, hey, there's some...
1: They need to be adopted.
2: They need to be adopted. We want you to come down to Hot Ink Tattoo tomorrow. Bring a table, bring a tent, or just carry the little kittens around. We want to create a space and time and manifest a live cat distribution event where people of the world bring their cats that need homes and meet other people looking for fucking
1: cats. We're really
2: cats.
1: Trying to get the cats out.
2: Yeah, we're trying to get the cats out of the
1: bag. I'll tell you what, I know there's a lot of rats in Vallejo right now. I saw a video that on either Instagram or Facebook. I was like, whoa! And so I thought, you might be that person that had those tailed creatures running around your house. The best... You can trap them, you can poison them, you can do all that, but the best thing to get is a cat.
2: 100%. And there's a rule in the
1: it's
2: restaurant.
1: It's their natural food. You know what the best food for a cat is? Rat. It's like their most nutritious food they could eat. Not
2: really?
1: That I'm encouraging that. Yes, they are made to eat that.
2: I didn't know that.
1: Yeah.
2: So, wow. He won't eat a mouse to save his life. He's bougie and spoiled. And
1: what does he eat?
2: He gets wet food. High-end wet food, that Science Hills diet, mature, keep them wet food. But we want to create an event where people can show and tell their cat. If you have a super cool cat, bring a table, bring in a pop-up tent, hang out. We're also going to have the cat bag cannabis flower there. If you're a bud tender at a dispensary, and if you know someone who's a bud tender at a dispensary, pass this along. The bud tenders will get to sample weed for free at this event tomorrow.
1: And hopefully bring it to your establishment.
2: Yeah, exactly. The flower is grown in Humboldt by small family farms, legacy farmers. So we intentionally sourced this from there. I could buy weed anywhere. I can source weed anywhere. I used to be a farmer. I've grown for 15 years. I have all the plugs.
1: So you have hand-selected these.
2: I have plugs to anybody in cannabis that I want to source from. But I made a decision to work with this group out of the Emerald Triangle because it's a distributor.
1: The real.
2: It's a distributor and a manufacturer company, the Green Ox, and they are owned by farmers. So that was valid. I liked that. And they have a network of farmers that supply their distributor where I get to go pick and curate our menu of cat bag flower.
1: Wow.
2: So I brought one to show you. So we got three strains we launched with. The Blue Dream Bengal.
1: That's my favorite. I love Blue Dream.
2: And then
1: it's so vanilla, but it's a great strain.
2: Here's the packaging.
1: Oh, I love
2: We're
1: that.
2: On the radio here, but we've got go to midzotics.com on your phone if you're listening.
1: And you can follow Midzotics on Facebook and Instagram and I think X too.
2: I just mostly use Instagram mostly.
1: Bags themselves are so... Do people collect these?
2: So people ask for them all the time. This bag will hold a half an ounce of cannabis in it, but they're cut out like a cat.
1: It has like a cat, and each one has an adorable cat face on the bag.
2: Yeah.
1: Cream calico, blue dream Bengal, and what's the red one?
2: Lemon cherry lynx.
1: That is so cute. Oh my God. Do they? I see you on the gram, and you are always, I think it's real, but when you come into town, do Do the stores just love it?
2: The stores love seeing us come in, for sure. I mean, who doesn't love a super cool animal company?
1: When you were down here in Vallejo, you used to be the person that loved when the cool vendors would come and share things and get excited.
2: I was a retailer for a long time, and I pioneered legal cannabis here in Vallejo.
1: Yes, you did.
2: With a couple other buddies, and...
1: I remember the days when they were shutting down the cannabis stores and those pioneers, and everyone went, after every shutdown or after the raids, everyone would come to OzCat and tell the tale.
2: I remember, there was a group of them that we had like a meeting here.
1: The feds were trying, and the Vallejo police were trying to shut it down, but they could not. It was a movement that was not going to be shut down.
2: No, but now there's tons of money on it, and it's just, now it's like, well, that was dumb. That was dumb, the whole, like, putting people in jail for weed stores. Now they're making millions of dollars on it, but they ruined hella people's lives. Like,
1: I think it could help. Like, I know that in law enforcement and stuff, in some of those jobs of high-stress jobs, I think cannabis could be used as a helpful thing for them, for PTSD and such things, I would imagine.
2: Yeah, but they like to champion alcohol and, like,
1: That's not a very good... Alcohol's track record isn't exactly great.
2: Alcohol's not batting 100%.
1: No, it's not. It's not even really a thing. I mean, I guess there's a few... We have the townhouse, a few neighborhood bars here. But do people still even go out and drink anymore?
2: So the bars here in Vallejo, as people, if you're listening to this in Vallejo, you know, are super divey, low-key trappy, and, you know, kind of grimy sometimes. There's not like a nice swanky one that's like... But it's got their little cliques in each one, not to like talk shit.
1: No, and and you're welcome at them all.
2: Yeah, you're welcome. They're cool, but they're not like... You know, they're not, they're divey bar. They're dive bars is what they are.
1: Yeah.
2: And the alcohol scene for me, I actually don't drink anymore. I quit alcohol a couple months ago.
1: Wow.
2: And out of my diet entirely, which was the best thing that I've done in a while.
1: Clarity.
2: And then also just, you know, not feeling like crap the next day because I have stuff to do and I'm starting a new business and trying to save.
1: A hangover is the worst.
2: And I'm 45 now and I'm like, you know, alcohol is poison. It's poison.
1: It is
2: poison.
1: There's
2: like so much science out about how it kills your brain cells. I mean, I've done all the things. We've done all the party drugs. I've been to Burning Man 6 times, you know. If you know, you know. And so, but alcohol just led to a lot of poor decisions and regretful things. And,
1: it certainly has more disasters relating to it even than a lot of harder quote-unquote drugs.
2: Yeah, for sure. So I decided to cut alcohol out.
1: Good for you.
2: It's been a couple months now. I feel amazing. I feel clear-headed. You know, I was a little worried at social events. I went to my 25-year high school reunion.
1: In D.C.?
2: Back in Virginia, yeah.
1: Oh, my God.
2: And it was at a brewery with like 37 beers or 100 beers, some crazy thing. And I was like, okay, this is going to be... Was white knuckle this?
1: You got to do it sober.
2: Yeah, but I actually was the DD for all of my friends and my classmates from, you know, 20 years ago or whatever. I drove around in my Sprinter. I drove my Sprinter van across the country.
1: Wow, and what a great ride.
2: It was super cool. I got to drive across the United States.
1: Those are great.
2: Did it last year, did it again this year.
1: It seems like that's going to be your route, that you're not giving up your corner of the world here in Vallejo.
2: I mean...
1: Yet.
2: Not yet. I mean, I think there's a time. I'm debating what to do with my house over there, you know what I mean? Since I'm going to be... I've relocated to D.C. now. To open a store there, you know, I was considering what to do with my house. I should sell it, or I could turn it, I could rent it out, or I have this other idea of doing a sober living home with it too.
1: Wow.
2: I better thought of that idea.
1: Kevin McCall, remember Kevin McCall in Benicia? He was a guy that was, did a lot of drugs and drinking, and he turned his house into a halfway house for addicts. And they created I don't know if they're still there, but they created a group and they would do construction. And that's how they would pay for the house and for their care. And so they worked doing like, it was, and they had a day in Benicia. It was called Kevin McCall Day in his honor. And he passed away, but it was a really cool grassroots thing.
2: Huh. You know,
1: amazing the things that can happen.
2: Yeah, I mean, it's just a solution I came up with, like, to make money on my property.
1: Yeah, make your capital make money for you.
2: Yeah, I mean, I can rent the house out, sure, but I mean, this sober living home, it had like some, the idea has some like meaning in it, and it's kind of the complete opposite of someone I'm in cannabis, and I've been selling intoxicant, if you will, you know, for, you know, I believe it's a medicine, but you know, that's not for, it's not for everybody, and some people who are addicts can't have anything. And I understand that. I understand addiction. You know, I've had my struggles with being addicted to the things. Sugar, scrolling, you know.
1: Yes, indeed.
2: You know.
1: Indeed.
2: All the and all the party favors and things that you come across in the circles of California.
1: It seems like it's a good moment in time to be sort of on your business, about your business. Times are tough. It's not an economic bounty out there.
2: Party time's over.
1: The party time's over. It's time to hunker down, rebuild, pick up the crap, get rid of the trash in your life from your... past lives and see what it is moving forward, because we don't even know.
2: Yeah, I mean, I think I have this premonition, and from the information that I see on alternative news sources, that things are about to get really bad here soon. And I believe by next year, and I don't want to be all like doom and gloom and like doomsday prepper and stuff, but there, a lot of people don't watch the news like you and I watch alternative news sources. And I think things are about to get really bad.
1: I agree.
2: And in the next 18 months.
1: Well, there hasn't been any signs of anything getting better.
2: No.
1: So the badness compounds. Like when there's no investment capital, there's not only investment capital, there's not running capital. So businesses are using up stocks. And they already killed so many during COVID. COVID took so much out. I think we've been going downhill from there. Probably before that.
2: Yeah, I mean, there's a lot of things. I mean, depending on what conspiracies you believe in, but what seems to be building up, you know what I mean? We all know now COVID was a big hoax and a big bioweapon, a money grab, and Fauci and Epstein were all working on this with Bill Gates and working on to do this.
1: You know what the thing is? So anybody on that level, like, that's not, like, we need to bring, I was saying to you earlier, it's about the middle class. We're the middle class.
2: Yeah.
1: We need to bring back the middle class. Stop looking at those people way pie in the sky. They ain't going to help us.
2: No.
1: It is about business to business, working with businesses and people in your community, which brings us back to the block party.
2: Yes, the block party.
1: We went on some Marin tangents. Street,
2: Marin
1: Hot
2: Street.
1: Ink, Midzotics, Catterday.
2: Yep, all the fun things are going to be happening tomorrow. We want to just bring everybody out and let's just see what we can make of it. You know what I mean? I've had a lot of different vendors hit me up. Can we come? I'm like, just pull up at noon if you're a vendor. And if you're not a vendor, come at 2 o'clock. The farmer's market will be ending around that time. And so we will
1: bop on over.
2: People will see that going on. It's a private event, but it's open event.
1: Open, okay.
2: It's open to everybody. We're not charging anything. There's no fees. There's no cost. There's no cost anything. It's just something that we're doing to just bring some people together.
1: Old Vallejo friends.
2: And then if it turns into something, then we can provide some structure and some, you know, permitting and costs and maybe charge money down the road.
1: Right.
2: But for now, let's just see what we can do with no barriers to entry and see who shows up.
1: Well, I love it. You know, one of our DJs, Caveman Dave, has been talking similar ideas. He's been doing a thing down at Bambino's in front of the store. He's had Skittles dancing. He's had the Vallejo Black Chess Club.
2: Skittles.
1: He's been bringing people together, trying to get attention to the downtown and get us back down there. It's the, you know, there's a lot of empty businesses. There's a lot of empty buildings. And, you know, you have to reclaim it, Vallejo. So come on out.
2: Yeah, it's going to be, it's Catterday is what we're calling it, and we're doing cats and cars theme because, you know, I'm obsessed about my cat. I'm
1: dad.
2: I have a lot of cars. I'm a car guy, and I know there's a lot of crossover in couples and things like that, and so this is something for everybody, something for the moms and for the dads and for the kids, too.
1: And it's going to attract some really cool people.
2: Yeah, so why don't you come down, check it out, and support, spread the word, 2 p.m., 6 p.m., just a little four-hour window, Hot Ink.
1: And where can they follow Midzotics?
2: Instagram, Midzotics, MIDZOTICS, just like it sounds, Midzotics on Instagram. And I'm on Facebook too, just Matt Shaw.
1: He's all over. Yeah, my favorite is your one is WTF is Matt doing?
2: That's
1: and that is the best tag. What is Matt doing? Because you never know. You are always up into something exciting, fun. I love your physical fitness challenges with your sister. Is that your sister?
2: My little brother in one, and his fiance in there. So my sister-in-law.
1: Oh my God, yeah. She is very fit person.
2: Yeah, we're a big fitness family.
1: I can see you've been working out.
2: I have. I've been working out more push-ups and less pot, and you know, and more supplements and less partying.
1: One thing I noticed, you guys do a lot of working out. You don't even, not necessarily fancy equipment and stuff, but just out by the pool, everybody push-ups. Stretching, really good.
2: It's a lot of like yoga with weights type stuff. Mm-hmm. Like I went to 3 military colleges and military boarding school for high school. So if PT, physical training, was always push-ups, sit-ups, pull-ups, dips, running.
1: Did you have to do the burpees?
2: Oh, all the star jumps, all the things. So when, you know, having gone through many a boot camp and been a drill sergeant and all the things when I was a young guy, you can work out anywhere, and you know the military does this too. You know, go run over there and do 50 push-ups. Now run back and do 50 sit-ups. Now run over there and do fucking 10 pull-ups. You know,
1: I cannot do that.
2: It sounds like you do that for 20 years. You're like, yeah, this is easy.
1: This is a breeze.
2: That's what my family were all into. You know, that Instagram account, WTF is Matt doing, is like has been my personal Instagram account for many, many, many years, and I never, and I have all these other Instagram accounts too, Midzotics and the Boysenberry Bobcat and Riffzotics and Riff Raff and the Gold Cannabis, all the Instagram accounts we
1: the
2: have.
1: Will the Cannabis be down there?
2: The Cannabis will be down there. Yeah, I will. See the cats climbing over your soundboard.
1: Oh my God,
2: here.
1: He probably saw our cat. We have a studio cat named Paget. And I was wondering if she'd come down or not, but I bet Nuage smells Paget's scent around here. He is just making himself at home. Nuage likes Ozcat Radio. I am so excited. Thank you guys so much for coming down this morning.
2: Yeah, thanks for having me. It was
1: all
2: good.
1: Right, we'll see you tomorrow.
2: See you tomorrow.
1: All right, we're going to get back to our coastal playlists. We've got Coast to Coast here, East Coast, West Coast. This is Gulf Breeze, Michael C. Lewis on Ozcat Radio, 89.5 FM, KZCT, Vallejo, California.

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Moz Cat Radio, 89.5 FM, KZCT Vallejo. We are wrapping it up here, our amazing, wonderful show featuring the famous Matt Shotwell. Thank you so much, Matt, for coming by. And don't forget, you can see Matt tomorrow, Marin Street, Block Party, Cats and Cars, Catterday, Midzotics, Hot Ink Tattoos, and you can go meet the legend yourself. We've got Chillionaires coming up, some nice chill stuff. DJ Human will be in the studio from 3 to 6. 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So keep it locked right here, OzCat Radio 89.5 FM. We've got a whole Friday full of great music for you. 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

0: welcome, welcome. It's Friday afternoon right here in fabulous Vallejo, California. And me, your humble narrator, DJ Human, right here on a fabulous 89.5 FM KZTT Oscar Radio, your fabulous community radio station, right here. Oh my goodness gracious, right here in your own hometown. And homely it's not, I'm telling you. We got stuff happening here in Vallejo, California that is just unbelievable. Lots of fun happening here on a fabulous Friday, 3:03 p.m., here on your community radio station, 89.5 FM, KZCT Oscar Radio. There's a lot going on here in fabulous Vallejo, California this fabulous weekend. I hope you've been enjoying that fabulous weather out there. That's what DJs always say. Hope you're enjoying that fabulous weather out there. And you know they couldn't care less. 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And all the time that I've been here talking to you over these wonderful airwaves given to us by the fabulous FCC. 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I mean, I had a friend of mine who actually did donate at one point in time listening to this show. But that was over 2.5 years ago. Has it been that long? Well, you better step up, kids. And then, of course, there's lots of fabulous stuff going on here in Vallejo, California. Arts, artsvallejo.org, artsvallejo.org, spelled the way it sounds. You can find out all the great stuff that's happening downtown. Plus, check out the Vallejo Sun, our online newspaper, and you can find out stuff that's going on here in town, as long as the locals scuttlebutt, as they say. 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And VallejoOddfellows.com. We got a lot going on there at the Oddfellows, 342 Georgia Street. In fact, tonight, we've got Goth Night. Oh my goodness gracious. We'll be getting into the goth thing here in a little bit to promote Goth Night at the Oddfellows Hall, 342 Georgia Street tonight, starting at 9 p.m. So get down there and get your goth on, you black-clothed kids out there, you. Feeling depressed? But I'll tell you, you got to remember, with this great weather that we've got and all the action going on, like last night, we had hot summer nights, Thursday nights here in August. It was a good turnout last night, a lot of fun, a lot of the usual suspects, as my friend who has his sign shop there on Georgia Street would say. The usual suspects showed up there on the street, but hey, that's what these community events are about. Meet and greet and stomp your feet and meet your neighbors. Won't you be my neighbor, right? So we've got three more hot August nights coming up on Thursdays in August. So check those out. Put on by your local downtown commission there, trying to get people to come downtown. Come down from the hills. Come down from the hills. And come down and mix with the hoi polloi here, I'm telling you. And we got the circuses in town, right? Have you seen it down by the waterfront? The circus is in town, for Christ's sake. Get on down there. I guess we'll have to address a little bit of clown music later on in the show. So get on down there. It's like a Mexican circus, right? You got to go check that out. That's crazy. And, of course, there's all sorts of stuff happening at the Yacht Club. Vallejo Yacht Club. We have our own yacht club, for Christ's sake. How downscale can Vallejo be? We've got our own yacht club, for Christ's sake. I mean, come on already. Like I said, low rent Riviera. Don't discount it. Enjoy it while we got it. Those yuppies show up, we're done for. So have some fun with it. And always remember, this is a Wild West town. In fact, if you come down to the Oddfellows Hall tonight, 342 Georgia Street, for the Goth Night, you can also get into a little bit of the Western history here, right? Because, the Oddfellows Hall, that building, the original building was built in 1855. That's over 100 years ago, back in the Wild West days. And there was a lot going on here in the Wild West days. I mean, the saloons, and as my brother David from the Oddfellows, he'll always, you know,
1: There were brothels here.
0: It's like, yes, David, calm down.
1: We all know this. And there's tunnels. Tunnels to get from the saloon to the brothels.
0: Yes, Dave, calm down. But, you know, you got to get into that kind of Western kind of feel when you're thinking about the Wild West days. You know, and my experience with the Wild West was all old Wild West movies. You know, Gunsmoke and Bonanza and The Way the West Was Won and the John Wayne movies and, of course, Good, Bad, and the Ugly. But there were this set of movies that were based on old Broadway plays and musicals, which kind of gave you a different feel. It was a little more romantic, a little more reminiscent of, like, you know, the big plains and the great outdoors and riding your horse on the range. So it's kind of a nice way to go back and think about it. And in fact, some of those Wild West stars actually sang, kind of in a William Shatner thing. A guy that you would never expect to be singing a Western song might just sing one. And you never know what'll happen. It's Lee Marvin.

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0: my goodness, Lee Marvin, the tough guy of tough guys from the Great Westerns. Who knew, right? Who knew? I don't know. That chorus in the background kind of gave me the Oompa Loompa feeling, like it might have been the Oompa Loompa chorus in the background. I don't know. But I think Lee had something else to say in a particular movie from Paint Your Wagon. That's right. Let's see what Lee had to say in another scene.
1: Pound of sugar and a 2-pound sack of flour, please. Evening. Horace Tabor, Worcester, Massachusetts.
2: When did you get in?
1: Arrived this morning. Hit a vein this afternoon. And I aim to be back in Worcester by Christmas. It says here, California is going to be admitted to the Union. Just what it needs. Law and order. That's good news.
2: Well, it ain't to me. It's been my unrelenting policy to bust out any territory the day I become a state and head for another wilderness.
1: I don't agree, sir.
2: Well, I don't want to hear about it. All I know is when you look around at the human race, you gotta wonder what the hell God was thinking about.
3: Oh. God made the mountains. God made the sky. God made the people. God knows why. He fixed up the planet as best as he could. Then in come the people and gum it up good. The first thing you know, they civilized the foothills and everywhere he put hills, the mountains and valleys below. They come along and take them and civilize and make them a place where no civilized person would go. The first thing you know, the first thing you know, they civilize what's pretty by putting up a city where nothing that's pretty can grow. They muddy up the winter and civilize it into a place too uncivilized even for snow. The first thing you know, they civilize left, they civilize right, till nothing is left, till nothing is right. They civilize freedom till no one is free, no one except, by coincidence, me. The first thing you know, the boozer's in prison and the criminal he isn't, and only the rascals have dough. When I see a parson, I gotta put my arse in a wagon that follows the tail of a crow. The first thing you know, I pick up and blow. The first thing you know.
0: First thing you know. That's right. Civilization has come. And that's what we got to watch out for here in Vallejo. We don't want to get it too civilized around this joint here, because things might get a little too civilized. And you wouldn't want that now, would you? I'm telling you. Things get a little too civilized. I don't know. That first song, Wandering with Lee, kind of sounded like the chorus behind them made me think of like a marine choir. But it kind of made me think of the Oompa Loompas. Maybe he had Oompa Loompas behind him. I don't know.

0: don't know. I mean, there could have been the Oompa Loompas behind him on that, you know, that first song. I don't know. But check it out. Lee Marvin, the tough guy from the Marine movies and the Westerns back in the day. But, you know, a lot of, you know, there were other Western stars that you wouldn't know have also graced the boards with their own renditions of classic cowboy songs. And, you know...
1: You know, in my travels around the country, I met a lot of tough, two-fisted men. And just about the toughest of them all were the coal miners. Did you ever load 16-ton? You know what you get? Well, listen to this. Some people say a man is made out of mud. A poor man's made out of muscle and blood. Muscle and blood, skin and bones. A mind that's weak and a back that's strong.

0: Oh my goodness, Lauren Green from Bonanza doing 16 tons, the Tennessee Ernie Ford Classic. Is that crazy or what? Oh my God, how crazy is that? Wow. What about this? Now, you know, there was a lot of crossover going on back in the day, and there were some stars that you wouldn't expect would be in Westerns, right? But Dean Martin, of all people, the Rat Pack. Rat Pack Dean Martin was in a lot of Westerns, as you probably well know, back in the day. And, of course, he had the Dean Martin Comedy Hour. And, like, what are you going to do if you're Dean Martin and you've been dragged into these Westerns? And, you know, Lorne Michaels is also in Bonanza, which was on the same, I guess, network at the same time. Well, what do? You have Lorne Michaels on your show doing a country song, but not just doing a country song. You guys actually are sitting on live horses in the studio to sing this song. That's how it was back in the day, kids.
1: I'm real glad we finally got you off that Ponderosa and on my show.
2: Well, I'll tell you, Dean, I've been wanting to do your show for a long time, but I hated to leave my boys.
1: Yeah?
2: Well, you know how tough it is to get babysitters.
1: It's tough to get the thing I like, tell you that. Well, you don't want to face the group here, huh? He's a good horse.
2: It's funny, he faced the group when Wayne Newton was riding him.
1: Well, he thinks I'm his brother Fig. No, tell me about yourself.
2: No, really, Dean, a ranch.
1: That's the way he likes to work.
2: What track is he running at tomorrow?
1: I don't know. Well, he's got to lose.
2: No, really, a ranch is a great place to raise kids. You know, you'd be very happy in a place like the Ponderosa.
1: Yeah?
2: Well, you can have some cattle, a few horses, you know.
1: Oh, I love horses. As a matter of fact, I keep a little pint in the... That's Pinto. Pinto, not a pint. Pinto in the stable. Hey, Lauren, you seem to have such a great time on your show. I was just wondering, do you think I could...
2: Well, you can have some cattle, a few horses, you know.
1: Oh, I love horses. As a matter of fact, I keep a little pint in the... That's Pinto. Pinto, not a pint. Pinto in the stable. Hey, Lauren, you seem to have such a great time on your show. I was just wondering, do you think I could be on Bonanza, you know?

0: 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You know I sing.
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2: I just disowned you as a son, Dean.

0: in the evening breeze. 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Don't fence me.
1: Can we fence these in?
2: I think so.
0: There's little Joe and there's Hoss, and they know who's the boss in this land where men are men. He's seen this act. Where seldom is heard disparaging word.

0: There's a Western twosome we just can't fail.
1: And the record pounders on the county trail.
0: We'll be twice as famous as Roy and Dale.

Dean Martin and Lauren Green on live horses on the Dean Martin Comedy Hour. You can't beat that. You can't find a stick big enough. Oh, my goodness gracious. But hey, for those rustling cowboys, those Hollywood cowboys that brought it all back in the day before even we were born, I'm telling you, we got the residuals in that and the comedy of it, right? And then we got Bonanza, and we got all the great Western movies that we had in the 60s and 70s. But, you know, you got to go back to the originals, right? And who do we know as kids as the originals of the singing cowboys? Because we don't know nothing. Gene Autry. Oh, my God. And here he is.

gracious. What was that all about with the singing cowboys? Was that wild or what? Like, what was that all about back in the day? That's wild. I'm telling you. But I'm telling you, you know, we grew up with not only the great Westerns that kind of popped up in here and there when we watched TV when we were kids, but also Disney, Wonderful World of Disney. And, you know, that's where we saw, like, you know, Walt Disney, and they actually showed the old reels of Disneyland every Sunday, you know, Wonderful World of Disney. And so when I went to my grandmother's every Sunday for Sunday dinner at grandma's, we'd go in the TV. There was a TV room. We went to the TV room to watch TV after dinner. So it was my sister and I, we'd get whatever dessert that my grandmother had made. And while the adults sat at the dinner table and had their aperitifs, you know, like a little bit of, you know, a little schnapps or a little something like that, a tiny, tiny bit, right, you know. But then my sister and I would go into the TV room and it would be Wonderful World of Disney. And every once in a while, the Ballad of Davy Crockett would come up, right, with Fess Parker. And I don't know, for some reason, we kind of shined that off a bit. Oh, Jesus, Davy Crockett, you know. For some reason, we were a little too cool for school for Davy Crockett. But now that I think about it, a couple of times, you know, it was Sunday, and, you know, my sister would go off and play with her dolls or something. They'd be stuck with the TV, and I'm like, oh, I'll check out Davy Crockett. And, like, you know, like, okay, this is pretty cool. And you learn a little about Davy Crockett and how he was part of American history. And wasn't he, like, at the Alamo? You know, so you go like, oh, okay, this guy's pretty cool. And then Fess Parker, as an actor, like kind of personified that with the coonskin cap. And hey, why not? You know, let's celebrate a little bit of the Wild West here on 89.5 FM, KZC, the Ozcat Radio, and our Wild West past here in Vallejo, California. And hey, you never know. We might just have to pay tribute with the Ballad of Davy Crockett, right here on 89.5 FM, KZC, the Ozcat Radio.

seems to be no audio coming from this cut. I don't know what happened. I think Fess Parker died or something. I'm not sure what happened to that. Oh, my goodness, great. That's crazy. But in the meantime, while we're waiting to figure out what happened to Fess Parker, right here, on, I guess Disney probably blocked us because, you know, how Disney is. They just, they had to give up Steamboat Willie, so they're a little bit annoyed about that. That's the problem. But that's okay. We got another big cut here from Gene Autry himself, and here we are.

land is biggest and his land is best. From grassy plains to the mountain crest, he's ahead of us all, meeting the test, following his legend into the West.

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And you should look up some of these characters from our past, like Davy Crockett, right? King of the Wild Frontier. You know, he was out there, you know, shooting fire and discovering lands, and then he ended up serving in Congress, right? You know, and then when they opened up the Wild West, he went out there and did his thing. I mean, this is the essence of America, the great outdoors, the great individualism, you know, and Davy Crockett, right? You know, so we kind of passed it off as kids, you know. I don't know, we were waiting with watching, you know, Wonderful World of Disney. We wanted the action stuff, you know, we wanted the fantasy stuff. Wanted to see Fantasia and all that stuff they used to rerun on the Wonderful World of Disney. But when Davy Crockett showed up, it was kind of like, what is this? Is this Western? Is this a history lesson? What's going on here? But yeah, revisit that one. Fess Parker as Davy Crockett, King of the Wild Frontier. And there were some serious notes on the Great Wild West, especially with Paint Your Wagon. All about the Niner 49ers. I mean, we're just down the street from Placerville, hometown of my old boss, Thomas Kincaid. May he rest in peace. God bless Tom. And we've got all this great history from the Minor 49ers and the Barbary Coast. And I guess Vallejo was considered the small, more risque version of the Barbary Coast. I mean, we were even tougher than San Francisco. That was saying a lot back in the day. But there was some dramatic stuff. So imagine you're coming west and you're hearing about what's happening out here and the gold and that. And you got this drama happening. And hey, this was a very dramatic song back in the day. Give you that big Wild West feeling. Right here on 89.5 FM, KCC Scott Radio.

minor chords at the end. Gives mystery. They call the wind Mariah. Right here on 89.5 FM, KZT, the Ozcott Radio, celebrating the Wild West. We are in the Wild West. What's the matter with you kids out there? And part of the Wild West was being on the trains, right? When the trains came across, you know, the great East and West and the Golden Spike. Did you ever see in one of the museums the Golden Spike? You know, when they joined the two railroads together, and that was part of the Wild West, too. There was always, like, the train robbers and the guys, you know, coming off the train. Right? I mean, how cool is that? So definitely riding the rails was part of the Western heritage, too. And all this stuff only happened, like, all over a couple of years, right? You know, the whole Pony Express thing only lasted, what, like 8 months? But it's legendary. And so, too, the trains. Now, if you take a train from here to Reno, which I have done, and you get to be, like, going along, like, the trails that the great Wild Western people did. And the cool thing, if you take the California Zephyr out of Martinez and you're heading east, you actually go up the mountains through Tahoe. And that's kind of cool as it is. You go through the towns and you kind of see in the back ends of the city, like Iggy Pop said in Passengers. And but you get up into the mountains, and now you're going up in the hills. Now, you normally drive up 80 if you're going to Burning Man or Reno. But when you're on the train, you can really observe, right? And really get into the groove of it. And when I took the California Zephyr out to Reno one time, they said, oh, it's the dining car is open. Come have lunch. So I'm thinking, wow, man, I'm having lunch on a train. I feel like I'm in a 1940s movie, right? So I go into the dining car, and I'm sitting there. And they seat you with whoever. And there's an old guy there. He's heading east to Chicago to a train photography session. Not a session, but like a conference, right? All into train photography. And a French guy. This young French guy. So we're talking. He's talking to the old guy's talking about he's going to this train photography extravaganza in Chicago, and the French guy's like, oh, I'm traveling in America. I want to get down to America. So as we're going up through the mountains, I said, well, you know, this is also mimics the trail of the Donner Party. And they said, Donner Party? And like the old guy's kind of, he knows about that, but the Frenchman's like, what do you mean? I'm like, you know, Donner Party. And they came through the mountains and they got stuck in the snow. Oh, what? What? He's trying to understand me. And I'm thinking, this guy, I don't know, maybe he doesn't know American history. I said, yeah, in the wagon train days, they came across through the plain, the Great Plains, and landed in the West. But this particular wagon train got stuck up here, right here in the mountains, in the snow. And he said, oh. I said, yeah, the Donner Party. And it's, you know, they got stuck, right? And as we're coming around the corner in the train, we're coming across Donner Lake, right? So the Frenchman is still, doesn't have a clue. He doesn't understand what I'm saying. I said, you know, it's the Donner Party. You ever heard of that? He goes, he lifts up his hands. He's like party, like, you know, party. I'm like, no. Not like a party, like you go to a party. I mean, like a party, like you go into a restaurant. He's like, what? I'm like, you know, maitre d'. Maitre d'. I'm like, yeah, you know, you go to your party has arrived for the restaurant, the maitre d', right? He goes, oh, yeah. I said, see that lake? When those people showed up, it was like going to a restaurant. I was like, if you go into a restaurant, you say, if you have a large group, what do you say? He goes, well, what do you mean? I say, you say, Donner Party of Eight. He's looked at me in this blank stare. The old guy completely cracked up. So, Donner Party of Eight. You will be seated now here on 89.5 FM, KZCT Ozcott Radio. I had the great, fortunate ability to tell the Donner Party of Eight joke in a train with a Frenchman and an old man going right by Donner Lake. I'm telling you, that was on my bucket list. And one other thing is on your bucket list is listening to the great Johnny Cash. We're talking about the great Wild West and, you know, real outlaw country. Johnny Cash with
the Wabash Cannonball right here on 89.5 FM KZT, the Oscar Radio.

That's right. Riding the rails was part of the old Western thing there. And Johnny Cash reminded us with the Wabash Cannonball. What the heck was that all about? I have no idea. But I'll tell you, you know, part of the Western thing out here was getting a little bit of moonshine going on there. Because this is Vallejo, and you know there was moonshiners happening here. Back in the day, back in the minor 49er days, before we had all that kind of stuff going on there in lower Georgia, if you ever read that book. But this is prior to that. I'm sure, like, you know, you're out there, minor 49er, get yourself some gold nuggets and get down to the ballroom. You always know there's trouble at the ballroom. But maybe a friend of yours had set up a steel out there in the woods, and you go down there and get a little white lightning. I'm telling you. And that's part of that Western culture. So let's get into that Western culture tonight on a Friday night here on 89.5 FM, KCT, the Oscar Radio. Because I know you good old gals and boys out there on a Friday afternoon coming back from your labors, from going out there and panning for gold or slopping the hogs. I think on a Friday night, you're going to go up to old man Smutter's house and get yourself some white lightning. Right here on 89.5 FM, KCT, the Oscar Radio.

0: The great George Jones.
1: White lightning. 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You ever had white lightning? I don't think so, unless you've been... Actually, I had white lightning once. I went out to the... It was the Indy 500. No, it was Daytona 500. I mean, Daytona, Florida. So we fly down there with... God bless Tom Kincaid. We go fly down there with his brother, Pat. Oh, my God. So we end up there. And, of course, this was Tom's supposedly sober area, right? But we knew better. So we all get in the plane. We get down to Daytona. The bus picks us up, drops us at the hotel. And then we go out to Daytona, the racetrack. And we get there. And then it's, it's Tom Kincaid. We had been there the day before sketching and got really the actual work done. Now we're just partying. So we get in these golf carts and they drive us down underneath the actual, grandstands into the infield. Okay, so the infield at the Daytona 500 is huge. There's a lake there. They're actually racing boats. They're racing boats, race boats, the big ones, in the middle of a lake, in the middle of Daytona 500. I'm like, what is this craziness? So we're driving. I'm in there with the other guy, the Tom's assistant, and his other assistant, the assistant that, sketches, and the other assistant who just kind of makes sure we all die, and his brother's in the other golf cart. We're driving, right? So we're driving past in the infield in Daytona 500. It's a big parking. It's a parking lot, but it's parking for exclusively for very high-end mobile homes. And this is not like the mobile homes that you see sitting here on the side of the road. These are like $150,000, $200,000 mobile homes. And they're lined up one after another. There had to be like $10 million worth of mobile homes there. And each mobile home had to outdo the other one. This one had a dish on the radar dish on the top. This one had the ATV out front. This one had like a 90-inch screen to watch the race from the infield. I mean, it was unbelievable. So we get around this corner, and there's a big tent set up. And we're like, who are these guys? So Tom goes, stop. And when Tom says stop, you stop. So we all pile out of the golf carts. And we go up, and they have a bar set up. These guys had a bar set up in this tent. So I'm thinking, this is like Burning Man. I'm like, they just roll up to a bar, right? So we roll up, and they got bar stools and everything. We roll up. It's the Kentucky Boys. So the Kentucky Boys invite us to sit down with them. They come here every year to Daytona 500. That was the big. It was like the big 50th anniversary. That's why we were there. And they're like, "Hey, where are you boys from?" We're like, "Oh, California." California, sit on down. We're going to give you some moonshine. I'm like, oh, my God. They're like, yeah, we make our own moonshine. We bring it down here to Daytona 500 every year. I'm like, holy Christ, this is the real thing. So we're sitting there, right? And they're lining up like five different types of moonshine, like George Jones's father would make. Oh, my God. Back in the woods, right? And so we sit down. And we're drinking the moonshine. Oh, my God. And the one guy says, well, what you boys doing down here? Well, we're doing here for some dumb business. And, we're just kind of hanging and watching the races. So one guy behind the bar, he turns to Tom. He goes, Will, what you all do for a living? So Tom goes, oh, I'm a house painter. I'm a house painter. Thomas Kincaid, painter of light, known for his cottages. That's his line when we're out drinking. What do you do for a living? Well, I'm a house painter. Oh, my God. I'll tell you. Well, they also had a couple different versions of their moonshine, and one of them they called Mountain Dew. So, of course, Tom's brother, Pat, the wise guy, the guy who teaches, he was teaching forensic something or other in Texas University. He was like a professor there, right? So he's a little bit of a wise guy. He says, a Mountain Dew? He says, I don't drink that stuff. That's soda pop. And they go, oh, no. They said, the Kentucky boys go, this is the real Mountain Dew. And then we all had a shot of that, and I'll tell you, our eyes bugged out. So let's check some Willie Nelson as he talks about the famous Mountain Dew right here on 89.5 FM, KZST, the Oscar Radio.

my goodness gracious. AC/DC right here on 89.5 FM, KZZ the Oscar Radio. Who was at the AC/DC show down at Levi's Stadium on Wednesday? I'll tell you, what an extravaganza. Pure rock and roll. They did not do a retrospective. They didn't show like past members up on the screen. No, it was just a straight up rock and roll show. Powerful, wild, crazy. And of course, the sojourn down to Levi's Stadium is like not like going back to the old Candlestick Park, where it was really easy. You could take public transportation, you could walk, you could park in the, you know, there in Bayview, flip some of the brothers $20 and they watch your car, and then you could go party and you'd be home by midnight. Going on to Levi's Stadium is like going on one of these Wild West sojourns out into the, you could be like the Donner Party, eating each other by the time you get the hell out of Levi's Stadium and crawl back to the hotel room. And, we had what I thought was a suite. They said it was a suite, you know? It turned out to be like two cot beds and no utensils in the kitchen. I'll tell you, a little bait and switch there. So you got to watch out when you're out there doing the concert scene these days. Even when seeing the great and the mighty AC/DC, you could get shafted by hotels.com. So I give them one star, I'm telling you. But boy, what a show. I'm telling you, what a really big shoe right there. I wonder how AC/DC would have fared on Ed Sullivan's show. Now, boys, calm down. Don't show your waists. I'm telling you. But what a great show. AC/DC at Levi's Stadium. Good old-fashioned straight ahead rock and roll. If you weren't there, you're square. I'm telling you, that was, and maybe they'll never come back again. You never know. You see them before they retire is what the whole thing is these days. Yeah, we can see all our local shows and that's all great, but see the greats while you can, because they ain't going to be around forever. You know, and I mean, I was at the Kiss concerts at Madison Square Garden, both of them, right? With a bunch of my friends, my Kiss friends from all around the country. You know, Tony Mann, of course, from New York City. Jonathan Fenno, who may be making an appearance here. Secret, but we'll reveal that soon here in Vallejo, California. And a lot of these great Kiss fans from all over the country all were there for the final shows at Madison Square Garden. And that was pretty cool. So AC/DC, Kiss, the greats, two great tastes that taste great together. But also, you got to throw a little Stryper in there, because Stryper were the antithesis to Kiss, Knights in the Service of Satan, as they told us back in the day. And AC/DC, you know, lots of devil-y things going on. So you got to throw a little Stryper in there to get the Christian aspect there, because, you know, when you're talking about the devil, he's just a character in a book. So you got to get the actual book so you can have the good guys versus the bad guys. So let's mash them all together. So right here, courtesy of the fabulous Bill McClintock, it's Stryper, AC/DC, and Kiss. It's harder than a highway to hell with the devil. Right here on the fabulous DJ Human Show on 89.5 FM, KZTT Oscar Radio.

0: So you know that was Striper. To hell with the devil, right? But did you catch all the other references in there? I want to test your rock dog experience out there. I want to make sure that you all know what you were listening to out there. So a little bit of a test here. In fact, it's kind of like going to a book club and you get tested. And you're like, I don't want to work that hard. I don't want to, you know, have to read a book and then write a report afterwards. It's supposed to be a book club. It's supposed to be fun. Oh, no. This is your audiophonic book club. So how many references did you catch there? There was Striper, To Hell with the Devil. AC/DC, of course, Highway to Hell. Kiss, Hotter Than Hell, right? But did you also notice there was Motley Crue, Shout of the Devil, Pantera, our boys, another Reality Check alumni, Cowboys from Hell, Dokken, Talk You Like a Hurricane. But this one was from Into the Fire. Def Leppard, who we hung out backstage at the Concord Pavilion, though we didn't interview them. Actually, I interviewed one of them down in San Jose once. Foolin'. Vixen, right? Remember them? Vixen? Edge of a Broken Heart. Then we circle back to AC/DC with Hell's Bells. A little bit of Blue Oyster Cult there. My boys from Long Island, Burning for You. Twisted Sister, another friends from back east. Burn in Hell. Judas Priest, of course. The Metal God. Devil's Child. And Van Halen. A little bit of Sinner's Swing and The Cradle Will Rock. And a little bit of Jump thrown in there. So, you know, you got to pay attention here on 89.5 FM KCCT Oscat Radio if you're going to be hearing all the references when we're doing the DJ Human mashup. And speaking of references, we kind of like, I'm wanting to go back to that the country western, that western kind of big country thing. I don't know why. I'm feeling a little bit like maybe we should go bowling. Because I heard about, if you're in any sort of a music club and you're interested in music and music references or a book club and the book club has too many scholars, perhaps you need to go bowling for scholars, like bowling for dollars or just bowling in general right here on 89.5 FM, KZC, The Ask Radio.
1: 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Certain things have come to light and, you know... Has it ever occurred to you that instead of, running around blaming me, you know, given the nature of all this new shit, you know, this could be a lot more complex

0: I mean, it's not just, it might not be just such a simple, you know?
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3: Hey, at least I'm housebroken.
1: Huh? No, what the fuck are you? 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
3: Obviously, you're not a golfer.
5: I peed on the dude's rug.
1: Donnie, you're out of your element. Over the line!
6: This is what happens when you fuck a stranger in the ass!
7: Shouldn't hear,
5: what the
7: dude.
5: Fuck is he talking
3: my
5: about?
3: My rug.
1: Forget fuck. It, Donnie, you're out of your element.
8: I'll suck your cock for $1,000.
0: I am not Mr. Lebowski. You're Mr. Lebowski. I'm the dude. So that's what you call me, you know? That or his dudeness or Duder or, you know, El Duderino if you're not into the whole brevity thing.
9: Walter.
6: Hell, I'd get you towed by 3 o'clock this afternoon with nail polish.
10: Nobody fucks with the Jesus.
3: Mr. Treehorn treats objects like women, man.
6: Saturday, Donnie, is Shabbos, the Jewish day of rest. That means I don't work. I don't drive a car. I don't fucking ride in a car. I don't handle money. I don't turn on the oven. And I sure as shit don't fuck.

0: as I imagine you are. What can I do for you, sir?
1: Well, sir, it's this rug I have. It really tied the room together.
0: You told Brandt on the phone, he told me. Where do I fit in?
1: Well, they were looking for you, these two guys.
0: Say it again. You told Brandt on the phone, he told me. I know what happened, yes.
1: Oh, so you know that they were trying to piss on your rug.
0: Did I urinate on your rug?
1: You mean, did you personally come and pee on my rug?
0: Hello, do you speak English, sir? Parla usted inglés? I'll ask you again, did I urinate on your rug?
1: No, like I said, woo. Or peed on my rug.
0: I just want to understand this, sir. Every time a rug is micturated upon in this fair city, I have to compensate the person?
1: Come on, man. I'm not trying to scam anybody here.
0: You're just looking for a handout like every other... Are you employed, Mr. Lebowski?
1: Let me explain something to you. I am not Mr. Lebowski. You're Mr. Lebowski. I'm the dude. So that's what you call me, you know? His dudeness, or duder, or, El Duderino, if you're not into the whole brevity thing.
0: Are you employed, sir?
1: Employed?

David Bowie, the man who sold the world, and Sons of Alien Technology, the man who saved the world. Sort of an answer to the man who sold the world, right here on 89.5 FM, KZCT Oscat Radio. That's right. That famous conspiracy band from the 90s, Sons of Alien Technology. They're being, you know, vindicated these days. I mean, there's actually lots of evidence of aliens and reptilians and all sorts of things going on in the alien realm, and that we are truly all sons of alien technology. And that's probably what David Bowie was trying to teach us back in the day with his songs, The Man Who Sold the World, I'm telling you. But, you know, that's a little answer to the previous set of songs. Getting a little bit of religiosity there here on 89.5 FM, KZCT, the Oscar Radio. A fabulous Friday afternoon. But hey, let's get back into kind of that Western feel, you know. Let's, you know, because during the 70s, as we were getting immersed in David Bowie and glam rock and all that kind of stuff going on with Kiss and AC/DC, we were also big Western fans, of course, The Good, the Bad, and the Ugly, which was a big one back in the day, and the Sergio Leone soundtracks, which we didn't realize it as a kid. You know, we were watching those things and looking at those old Westerns there on TV. We didn't realize, you know, the amazing this history and what we were listening to as far as the music goes. You know, we dug it because it was in the background of our favorite, you know, Western movies that we would see, and also, you know, the Westerns that we would watch on TV. And but still, you know, we dug it, right? I mean, you know, we dug all that stuff when we were kids. And, you know, I think that had a big impact on a lot of us, you know, when the Ramones would take the stage, when we'd go and see them back in the day. The Ramones would come on stage and they'd be playing this. We all got it because back in New York, we all watched this stuff as kids, right? And The Good, the Bad, and the Ugly, if we caught it on TV, on Channel 11 on a Saturday afternoon, that was like the epitome of cool, right? If you happened to catch it, you were like, oh my God, this is great. So when the revivals came back, like all of us punk rockers would go and see The Good and Bad, the Ugly, right? How cool was that? And Nico Morricone, I can't even pronounce the guy's name, but a great composer to use, like, you know, that kind of guitar and kicking the Fender Twin to get that noise, right? That pwak, pwak. That's literally turning up the reverb and kicking a Fender Twin.

Get along, little doggies. Right here on 89.5 FM and KCCTSK Radio. Oh, my goodness gracious me. Aerosmith back in the saddle and Gene Autry back in the saddle right here on 89.5 FM, KCCTSK Radio. Be sure to put this on your calendar. Emerald Ball, save the date, celebrating 20 years of broadcasting in Vallejo, California. October 24th, 7 p.m. at the Red Man's Hall. Right there on Georgia Street in fabulous Vallejo, California. Dress code Emerald Elegance. I don't know what I'm going to wear. Should I come as the Tin Man? I think I should go as Oz himself, one of those Oz outfits, you know? The Emerald Ball, save the date, OzCat Radio, October 24th. So save that date, kids. What's the matter with you? And what else is happening here? What's the date today? It's Friday, August 7th. Of course, we've got Goth Night. What's Goth Into You? Right here at the fabulous Oddfellows Hall, 342 Georgia Street in Vallejo, California, right downtown. You were probably there for hot August nights, but you can be here for hot August Friday nights at the Goth Night. We're going to have a lot of fun there. We're going to have Moon Cries Blood live performance, and I think one of our DJs, Dr. G, who you know and love, and you hear all his shows, I think he's going to be spinning some goth tunes tonight, so watch out for that. And tomorrow night, Saturday, August 8th, at the fabulous Red Man's Hall, Tia Carroll. Wow. There's some great stuff that has happened at the Red Man's Hall. So Saturday night, if you're not doing anything, Tia Carroll, right there, right downtown at the fabulous Red Man's Hall. And what else have we got happening here? We've got the Bazaar every third Sunday. The Mare Island Art Fashion Bazaar on the waterfront. Holy mackerel. The Art Fashion Bazaar, that's pretty wild. We've got one coming right up on August 16th. Mare Island Art Studios. You see that little sign when you're going over to drink beer or have wine at the Vino Godfather. So check out the art studio there. It's amazing. We have a full-on art studio out there in Mare Island. We've got wine tasting. We've got whiskey. We've got, you know, the circus is in town, for Christ's sake. We've got Club Redmen. They do their own crazy DJ night on August 15th with some of our goth friends, including featured DJ of the night, DJ James. That's Club Redmen on August 15th. A lot of stuff happening there. We've got an open mic. Oh, my God, free open mic at Meshuga? Meshugana? I don't know. You got to get a better name for your club. Free, 7 to 11, every third Sunday. So that's coming up. Of course, we got Goth Night tonight. Vallejo Goth Night, Dark Solstice 3, Dark Wave Industrial, featuring OzCat Radio DJs Dr. G and I Mosaic Mix. That's tonight, 9 p.m. No cover for all you cheapos out there. That's right. I know how you are. I know how this is. And of course, our good friends Ajar. Were you there when Ajar played at the fabulous Oddfellows Hall? I was there. Well, I had to be there. But they were great, and they're coming back. But they're not playing at the hall and not playing at the Redmans. They're playing at the Townhouse. The house! The Townhouse Cocktail Lounge. You know it, you love it. It's the best dive bar in town. Then again, it's the only dive bar in town. But that's besides the point. Sunday, August 23rd, you've got Sponge Bath with Ajar. So you've seen Ajar. They're kind of a straight-up kind of punk band. But Sponge Bath, the band is dressed up as nurses. Oh, my God. That's right up the reality check alley. You know, that's what we... That's for a long period of time. We used to do, you know, sort of well-known bands in our genre. You know, not like, you know, Tiffany or Madonna, none of that nonsense. But we like the wacky bands in town, like Arno Core, right? Right in the Orcs. So Sponge Bath, a band that comes on stage dressed as nurses, I'm sure like 70s nurses, I'm all about it. Guys, gals, whoever you are, as long as you're playing in Sponge Bath, I'm there. In fact, I'm kind of getting the reality check bug back. You never know. I think reality check might be making a comeback as I totter into my old age. I mean, you know, some old guy with a camera talking to weirdos dressed up as nurses.
Hey, why not? Hey, it worked for 30 years. It could work for another couple more before I drop dead. So watch out. I think Reality Check might be making a comeback right here in Vallejo, California and beyond. So get out there, patronize the wackiness out there that's happening here in Vallejo. There's so much going on tonight, Friday night. Of course, we want you to come to Goth Night at 342 Georgia Street at the Oddfellows Hall. But, I mean, there's so much other fun stuff happening here. There's stuff at the Village, that new place that's on Tennessee. There's characters. And there's all sorts of, like, wacky bars and stuff going on here right in Vallejo. You can just walk there, for Christ's sake. No excuses anymore. So I expect you all to go out and have fun tonight, right here in fabulous Vallejo, California, recommended by your humble narrator, DJ Human, right here on 89.5 FM, KZTT Oscar Radio.